Gavin Rossdale has described the lyrics to Machine Head as being impressionistic. He wants people to draw their own conclusions. He wants them to figure out what it means, which tells me that he doesn't know what the phrase Machine Head means. It probably just sounded good in the studio when he was writing the song. It's 99.1 PLR.

0: humpback whale was spotted off the coast of Rhode Island. It was spotted dead, being eaten by an 8-foot great white shark. It's 99.1 PLR. In other news, I'm going on vacation next week. Where am I going, you ask? I'm so glad you asked. I'm going to Musquamacket, Rhode Island, where there was just an 8-foot shark feeding on a humpback whale. Dude, I'm terrified.
1: 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The Bluefish Tournament to end all Bluefish Tournaments. This is your year. 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

Dave Matthews is coming to the Meadows. Yeah, baby. I don't know what part is more fun, the show itself or pre-gaming in the parking lot. Either way, I got tickets if you want to go talk nerdy to me. It's 99.1 PLR. This is John. We're playing Talk Nerdy to Me. I'm going to ask a very nerdy music trivia question. If you know the answer, text it to 203-882-9757. Question is this. Dave earned himself a cult following playing college campuses way before he ever released an album. What year did Dave Matthews Band release their major label debut album, Under the Table and Dreaming? If you know the answer, text it now. I'm going to give it away coming up in a couple of songs.

0: Someone might have just won Dave tickets. It's 99.1 PLR. This is John. We're playing Talk Nerdy to Me. A couple songs ago, I asked a very nerdy music trivia question. It was your job to text the correct answer. Question was this. Dave Matthews earned a cult following playing college campuses way before he ever released an album. What year did Dave Matthews' band release their major label debut album, Under the Table and Dreaming? 1994. I wore that, well, CD, not album, but I wore that CD out, man. I loved it. Mostly because girls loved it and I wanted to, like, get with some girls. But still, it was a great album.
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A lot of nu metal lead singers famously can't really sing. Like, Fred Durst is not a good singer. That dude from POD, it's not like a great singer. Jonathan Davis is, and this is one of the songs that really showcases it. 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

0: Billy Corgan was talking about Disarm in an interview, and he said about this song, quote, I never had the guts to kill my parents, so I wrote a song about it instead. Now, let me say this. Artistic expression is a great way to, you know, let out some demons. But also, and I'm saying this sort of facetiously to make fun of Billy Corgan, but I'm also saying it seriously. Go to therapy. I have. I do. Still. It's worth it. 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

It's very rare that a band's most successful song is also their most hard to play live. But in the case of Jukebox Hero, maybe that's not Foreigner's most successful song. But Lou Gramm did say it's the hardest one to sing. It's 99.1 PLR.

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0: 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AC/DC in Philly, great. Pearl Jam in California, hella great. Foreigner at the Toledo Zoo. Why? Be listening for the keywords. 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Pyromania. The Def Leppard tribute band at Don Laughlin's Riverside Resort Casino in Laughlin, Nevada. Yep. We got you.
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0: 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Or the Bee Gees cover and Times Like These. 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
0: 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Or the Bee Gees cover and Times Like These. Or the sax solo from Baker Street.
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0: August 29th and 30th, 99.1 PLR is giving you the excuse to skip yard work, bail on bringing your kids to soccer practice, and certainly do nothing on that to-do list. 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A grand prize of $25,000 for the heaviest catch. The Bluefish Tournament to end all bluefish tournaments. 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

0: Hooters waitress flirts shamelessly with cop who pulled her over for DUI. We have a video.
1: We're going to make out here.
2: No, we're not.
1: Turn off the lights. We're going to make out.
2: Wait. Stay right there.
1: It's my bad. All right. I got to pee, bro.
2: I know. Okay, do you want to try this?
3: She doesn't sound drunk to me.
4: No. She's hoping he likes pee. What's the deal?
3: Pee.
5: Well, it seems like she has to pee.
4: Yeah.
0: Now, is this a Hooters waitress who says we're going to make out is difficult to say no to?
5: Yes.
0: Wow.
5: Yeah, this is a, this, okay.
3: I didn't need that career.
5: Okay. I turn this camera off first. Click.
0: Yeah, can you? You could turn your camera off.
4: Turn your body cam off.
5: Yeah.
0: It would be a bad place to turn it off, though. You want to make out? Click off.
5: Right. Yeah. I know what happened. The frequency of her voice.
0: Yeah.
5: Yeah, when she said pee. It set my thing off.
1: Bro, I gotta pee.
2: Okay, do you want to?
0: That's funny. You know how many times I think that on the show?
5: Right.
4: Same. Oh my God.
0: We're in a long break.
5: Yeah, that's actually your kidney.
3: I gotta pee.
1: Bro, I gotta pee.
5: Now playing Jeopardy here.
0: Okay.
2: Okay, do you want to try this first exercise for me?
1: I will do anything for you, Daddy.
0: Oh, she's calling him Daddy.
5: Oh, yeah.
6: There's like another 37 of those coming, by the way.
0: Oh, really?
6: Oh my God.
4: She leans. Got all the tricks.
6: Yeah. Yeah, it's not working, and she's just like, well, number 37. Yeah, it'll be the one.
5: He's her daddy.
1: God damn.
2: All right.
1: Give me that suit. I'll do anything for you.
2: Can you put your feet together?
1: Put my feet together.
2: And your hands on your side?
1: Whatever you say, Daddy.
2: Okay. Now, before
1: we
2: start...
1: I'll put my head on my
2: hip. No, let's grab my flashlight.
1: Oh, whatever you want, Daddy.
2: Okay. Before we start.
1: Hey, finish art.
2: Are you wearing contacts right now?
1: Are you wearing contacts?
2: No, I'm wearing glasses.
0: Are you wearing what?
6: Cartex, I heard. Are you wearing contacts?
4: Contacts.
0: Oh, contacts.
5: Yeah, but she's a contacts.
1: Are you wearing contacts?
2: No, mine.
0: Are you wearing contacts? No, I pay contacts.
5: Right.
0: I don't wear contacts.
5: Yeah, she's having.
0: Yeah.
1: I am wearing contacts. Wait, you see this? I am wearing contacts.
6: She's now lifted up her shirt. And she's showing out. Yeah.
5: Where her contacts are.
0: Oh.
5: Yes.
0: Are you seeing boobies or a bra or a t-shirt?
5: At this point, you're still seeing shirt.
6: It's the Hooters uniform shirt.
5: Yeah, she's wearing the white tank.
0: Yeah.
5: Right, she's wearing a gray sweatshirt.
0: Ah, and she's rubbing her contacts.
5: Oh, there you go. See,
1: I am wearing contacts. Wait, you see this? I am wearing contacts.
2: Sophia,
1: you see this?
2: Can you put your shirt down?
1: I am wearing contacts.
2: Can you put your shirt down?
1: I am wearing contacts.
0: He's being as polite as you could be.
5: Yes, he is.
0: Yeah,
6: and patient.
5: He's being a gentleman.
6: Yep. Yeah, this is a minute in.
0: I wonder how this would go in like 1985 when there's no dash cams or body cams.
5: Let's check your eyesight.
0: Right.
5: We have one.
1: I swear to God, I'm wearing contacts.
2: Hold on, I want you to think for like 2 seconds.
1: I am wearing contacts.
2: Sophia,
1: you might have glasses, but I am wearing contacts.
2: Hey, Sophia.
1: I swear to God, I'm wearing contacts.
2: Like 2 seconds.
1: Why are you such a nerd, bro?
2: In all seriousness.
1: Bro, don't be such a nerd, bro.
0: Yep.
5: Yep.
6: Arrested.
0: That would be my guess.
5: Right.
1: Yeah.
0: Yep.
5: A little voice down below button. Yeah, why am I such a nerd?
1: Bro, I gotta pee.
4: Yeah, where'd that happen? Florida?
0: Yeah. Why would he be a poor cop?
5: We just gotta go through this whole thing. You know, the camera on.
6: At least she was mostly polite. I don't like the people that, like, are angry.
5: Yeah.
0: Get nasty.
6: Right. Yeah. Because they still don't listen. They still can't hear anything you're saying to them.
5: Right, she's playful, playful drunk.
1: Bro, I gotta pee.
5: Yeah, voice kind of turns you off a little bit.
4: You can tell how drunk she is by that voice. Yeah. Like, oh, she doesn't care.
5: And even with that head spinning around going, blah, blah, blah, blah, blah, blah.
2: Now, before we start... No, I was grabbing my flashlight.
1: Oh, whatever you want, Daddy.
4: Whatever you want, Daddy.
5: Daddy.
0: An Indian stuntman earned a Guinness World Record by stopping 57 electric fans in 1 minute using his tongue.
4: Wow.
0: I really would rather talk about and view the videos of the people who didn't make the record.
5: Right.
0: Where it went wrong.
5: Right, and there's all these tongues everywhere.
4: Oof.
5: You can't talk everywhere. I saw you do it.
0: Which number fan was it that took your tongue off?
5: It was only six. Only six.
0: He used his tongue to stop 57 fans in the allotted time, enough to earn the title. The Daredevil's other Guinness World Records titles include the most nails inserted into the nose with a hammer in 1 minute.
4: Why?
5: Yeah.
4: Why?
0: Oh, he sounds like he should be in the Jim Rose Circus Sideshow.
5: Yes, he should.
4: Just how big is his tongue? I want to see. How big is this guy's tongue?
0: That was that's right. Where your mind went. Yeah, hey, let's see this tongue.
5: His tongue probably was like, you know, that brush in the car wash. It's about a shredded wheat.
0: He also, the record there was 22 nails into his nose with a hammer.
5: Oh, nope. No, good.
0: And the heaviest vehicle pulled by a swallowed sword.
6: No.
4: Wait, what?
0: So he swallowed 4,285 pounds.
5: So he swallowed a sword.
0: So he swallowed a sword.
5: Had chain attached to it.
0: And chain attached to the sword.
5: And then pulled the car.
0: Then pulled the car.
5: Damn. It's by a tow truck.
6: Yeah, there are easier ways.
4: And what's the goal of doing all these tricks? I hope it got him some girls. Like, what's the point of it?
5: Well, then a kiss. Yeah. Can't smell anything.
4: His D don't probably work after that sword trick.
7: Jazz and AJ in the morning.
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16: Partly cloudy today with temperatures in the upper 80s. Checking out the roadways on 95. It's a little slow southbound by Route 8. Route 8 has some southbound delays heading into 95. Metro North is on or close. 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

0: A Brazilian man can consider himself lucky to be alive after he mistook a gunshot to the head for getting hit with a rock on New Year's Eve and going about his business for 4 days.
1: Even a rock would be like, ow. Yeah. That's okay. I get hit in the head rocks all the time.
0: 21-year-old Mateus Facio was partying in Cabo Friday on December 31st of last year when he heard a loud noise like an explosion in his head followed by sharp pain. He put his hand to his head and felt some blood, thought he was hit by a rock. A doctor in the crowd noticed the blood dripping from his head, helped stop the bleeding. He just thought it was a random rock being thrown by partygoers.
1: Right, yeah.
2: You know how you party, by throwing rocks at people.
1: Exactly, yeah. It was a rock concert.
0: He just applied some ice to the wound, celebrated New Year's Eve with friends, and then drove 186 miles to his house.
1: Wow.
2: Whoa.
1: He didn't hear whistling as he's driving?
2: It's a far way to go to a party.
1: Seriously, right?
0: On January 3rd, he went to work as usual, then drove to Rio de Janeiro to meet some friends, and it was only in the afternoon of the 4th that he realized something was wrong with him.
1: Mm. Went to comb my hair and there's a hole.
0: After taking a nap on January 4th, Mateus felt his left arm weaker than usual.
1: Uh-oh. And uses that.
0: It wasn't until the right arm got tired that he realized the left arm wasn't that great.
1: I don't have the grip I normally
2: this
1: do.
2: This is taking forever.
1: Oh my God.
0: So he could move his left arm, but it felt strange. He didn't have the power or the coordination to pick anything up. So he was worried, got dressed, went to the local hospital. They did a CT scan. They said, hey, what is this?
1: Good heavens, there's a slug in here. Wow.
2: You know you're not important when it takes 4 days to realize you don't work.
0: The doctors and nurses who saw him there almost couldn't believe it. Quote, for a person to spend 4 days with a bullet in his head not feeling anything is inexplicable.
1: Right?
3: Yeah. Is he Batman?
1: They're dense. They're just dense.
0: He was born again. We can celebrate Matthew's birth twice.
1: No.
3: Wow.
1: Might he die?
2: I hope he gets smart now. Like those cartoons. Cool. Like a bully goes, I'm a genius.
1: That'd be cool.
0: He
1: right?
0: can speak like eight different languages.
1: He's solving these really those big like equations on the wall.
2: Beautiful mind.
0: Those big equations on the wall. You don't even know what they're called.
1: Like
0: algebra?
1: Equations. No, they're just equations.
0: Equations.
1: Yes.
2: He could do the numbers thing now.
1: Large equations.
0: You know, those things on the walls where people like write stuff and it's like really smart and stuff.
1: Right, those equations.
3: A lot of walls here. Never seen any equations.
2: 2 + 2 = I don't know.
1: Okay, how about my foot plus your ass equals happiness for me? That work for you?
0: That would be your equation.
1: That's my equation.
0: You would draw a foot
1: right.
0: plus
1: his ass.
2: Yeah.
1: Right.
0: And whose name would you write under the ass?
1: So that's a P.
0: Phil.
1: Phil.
0: Has or Pat.
1: Yep.
2: X is right. Phil. Y is Pat.
0: Equals AJ's face, smiley.
1: Right. Happy face. Yay.
0: There's your equation.
1: Boom.
3: But is it on a wall somewhere?
1: Shut up, Phil.
0: You know, those equations on the wall.
1: All right, here we go. It's custom. That's it. I'm freaking surrounded.
0: She's like Matt Damon. He just like walks in to solve stuff in a board.
1: Solves the equation.
2: Goodwill moron over here. It's like, doing wall math.
0: Love you, man.
1: I can tell.
0: It was a 9mm bullet in his head.
3: Can you
0: that's
3: imagine?
0: Nuts. Yep. That's not like a 22.
1: Yep.
0: Not that that's
2: 9
0: not
2: plus 22
0: even.
2: Equals smart guy.
1: What's 9? It's nine
0: M&M.
2: There's so many mums in me.
0: And then you mum. That is amazing.
1: Yes. It's early yet.
2: Maybe you got shot a while back and you
1: maybe
2: don't know.
1: Maybe I did. I lived in the hood.
0: When's the last time we ran your brain through a scanner or something?
1: Never.
2: The last time.
1: Remember, didn't qualify.
2: No brain.
1: I've hit a lot of things in my head, just so you know.
2: Yeah, I've shot you.
3: It's rubber bands. Yeah,
1: rubber bands. Yep. Paintball.
3: Hit him with the pot lid the one time.
1: Pot lid. That's the one that rang the bell, man.
2: Can we do a game, rock or bullet?
0: Monday on Stunt or Stupid.
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13: A mix of sun and clouds today with highs in the upper 80s. Check out the roads on the Merritt Parkway. It slows southbound from Route 8 down to the Black Rock Turnpike. 95 is slow southbound from Exit 29 down through Exit 18. 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With PLR Traffic, I'm John Lynch.
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0: All right, let's talk about this woman charged with performing illegal medical procedures in a New London home. I have a report from NBC Connecticut.
1: We continue now with a New London woman under arrest accused of running an illegal med spa out of her home.
2: And police say fat dissolving was just one of the procedures she is accused of doing. NBC Connecticut's Matt Austin is live in New London with more tonight. Matt?
3: Yeah, so Mike and Keisha, for the last few hours, we've been going through the court documents from here. At this point, it's not clear if anyone who had any work ended up having any complications, but experts say this was still a risky situation, and folks really need to make sure that they are dealing with a licensed professional in a safe place.
0: Fat dissolving?
4: What is that?
0: I don't know, but I'm interested.
5: Right. Sounds like wizardry.
0: That should be dessert on a lot of menus.
5: Fat dissolving.
0: Like, hey, you want to just erase what you just did?
5: Yeah.
0: There you go.
5: Right. I'm going to puree my fat.
0: There's a van in the parking lot.
5: Right. How does one dissolve fat?
4: Usually with a cast iron skillet, I think.
5: They have cream sauce now.
0: First of all, this place in New London, this does not look like a place where you would get medical procedures
5: gotcha.
0: Done.
5: Oh,
0: okay.
5: More dental.
0: This is like, it looks like a multifamily house.
4: Oh, no.
0: And it looks like the landlord hasn't driven past this house in decades.
4: Right. Could use like a power wash or something.
0: Yeah.
3: This multifamily home in New London, there was no sign that in.
0: Like, all right. So they're showing the side of the house and like one has an air conditioner hanging out. It looks like your house, AJ.
5: I appreciate that. I wouldn't go there for medical.
0: You know what I mean?
5: Yes.
0: Yeah.
5: Oh, I totally get it.
0: Like if I'm walking across your deck to your back door, right. Like, I don't think I'm going to get my fat dissolved.
3: Hartman here, police say a woman was doing illegal cosmetic medical procedures. A man who answered told us Sophia Rodriguez Lopez couldn't come to the door. Neighbors say this quiet scene now was a whole lot.
0: Oh, if you're that close to this person, you gotta have that happen.
5: Yeah.
0: Why can't reporters bribe people? Why can't they say, look, I'll give you $100. Just come out here and talk to me.
5: Come on. $100. See? Ooh.
0: Yeah.
5: Real money.
0: Oh, he's feet away from the person.
5: Yep.
0: Well, she can't come out right now.
5: Oh.
4: It's okay. Just talk.
6: Can she yell?
5: Right.
0: Yeah.
6: House fat dissolved.
0: Can you tell her I'm here to get my fat dissolved? Do you mind if I record it?
5: Right.
3: Back in September, as they watched authorities haul out medical equipment in an arrest warrant.
0: Medical equipment or quote medical equipment?
5: Like, quote.
4: Like, what does that mean? She has a scalpel?
5: Right.
4: What does that mean?
0: Medical equipment.
5: Duct tape.
3: There were also many needles found, both capped and uncapped.
0: Oh, needles.
5: So she's sucking the fat out her.
0: I don't know. Maybe she's injecting something in there.
5: Yeah, something maybe.
3: And a suctioning rod.
0: What's that, Ruth?
7: It's an injection to dissolve the fat.
0: Really?
7: Mm-hmm.
5: Yeah, but how get the fat out of there now?
0: Does it just dissolves.
5: It just passes.
0: Do you pee
5: system?
0: It out? Do you poop it out?
5: Right.
0: What happens?
5: Right.
4: Comes out your eyeballs.
5: Right.
0: Hmm.
5: We got really wet handshakes.
7: It's
5: now
7: a
5: on.
7: Chemical solution that breaks it
0: it's
7: down.
0: It's a crazy handshake. Would you if you could eat anything you want and not get fat, go through life with like really greasy hands?
5: No.
0: No.
5: No.
4: Right, wow, you could fist bump.
0: Or elbow.
5: Because, you know, everybody's talking about you behind your back.
0: Right.
5: You have greasy mitts.
4: Yeah. People are going to talk about you no matter what.
0: You wear gloves.
5: You could.
0: But then, you know.
5: Yeah. In the summertime, it's gone hot.
0: It's tough for the wife. She can never really be touched by you.
5: Exactly.
0: Without feeling like she's a piece of chicken.
5: Right. Greasy, greasy. I'm just a piece of meat to you. Yes, ribs.
0: Chaz and AJ. Okay. Hold on.
3: Surgical blades, syringes filled with various liquids, empty syringes, and intravenous line kits.
4: Sounds like the bathroom at a Cumberland Farm.
5: That there's the intravenous line kit. That there's intravenous.
0: Jerry the painter.
8: Hey, my wife has this done. I think what they use is they use ultrasound and they go in and they dissolve these fillers. So there's like Botox and other fillers, and they found out recently that these fillers don't dissolve. So what happens is they pocket and they create like a cellulite kind of look. So you got to go in there, ultrasound, find the pocket, and they dissolve it. I think it's called hyaluronic acid.
0: Oh my God. So you have to have a procedure to have a procedure undone.
8: That's right. And it's very expensive.
0: So Botox doesn't just disappear. It goes somewhere.
8: That's right.
0: It stays in
5: its pocket. Oh.
0: So some of these girls who get their lips done for many years,
5: right,
0: that when their lips go back down, it's not just dissolving. It's going somewhere.
5: Right.
8: Right. It can move along the jaw. It can actually, in some cases, it can move from the lip and go down into your jawbone.
5: Wow.
8: Your jaws.
5: Hey, jaws.
8: Then you got to have it removed. And if you're going to have a plastic surgeon do it, you have to, they have to have an ultrasound machine. They have to locate it. And, the danger with it is it also removes your normal fat. So you can end up with, like, instead of your face being nice and beautiful and slightly puffy, now it's all sagging like a cake.
5: What kind of cake?
0: What kind of cake sags? Where are you getting your cakes from?
5: I'm a cake firm.
4: The one that sits in, like, the diner display for, like, 7 weeks.
5: My mother lava cake.
4: That one.
0: Oh, my God.
8: The hyaluronic
0: God.
5: Now. I'm not eating today.
0: This lady.
8: Anyway, that's the story. It's very expensive, so they've got these, people and do it illegally. So,
5: gotcha.
8: There you go.
0: Jerry, thank you for that info.
8: I'm sticking to it.
4: Awful.
8: No problem.
3: Detectives say a witness reported among the procedures being done was a fat dissolving process. Investigators say Rodriguez Lopez admitted during an interview she was not licensed in the U.S., but explained that she did not cut into people.
0: And not licensed in the U.S. I'm going to say that the next time I get in trouble for something, I'm not a doctor here.
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4: A mix of sun and clouds today with highs in the upper 80s. Checking out the roads on the Merritt Parkway, it slows southbound from Route 8 down to the Black Rock Turnpike. 95 is slows southbound from exit 29 down through exit 18. 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

0: A cat food fight ends in arrest.
1: Nice.
2: Okay.
0: A household disagreement over feeding cats escalated to a bloody brawl that saw one roommate knock another unconscious with a chair.
1: Wow.
2: Ooh.
0: This was after the victim was punched repeatedly in the face and choked.
1: Well, first of all, he tapped a couple of times and they pushed him off a ledge. A couple of scratches.
0: The fight happened around 7:45 p.m. on a Saturday at a home shared by multiple roommates. The first deputy on the scene reported finding blood smeared on the front door, the living room floor, and on a chair.
1: Cat fight, big time.
2: Hey.
3: What, are they professional wrestlers that get hit with a chair?
1: Right.
0: Quote, I announced myself, at which time the victim exited the residence. The victim was covered in blood and holding his head.
1: Oh,
2: man.
1: Yeah.
0: From the little I could understand, the victim advised his roommate, Jose, attacked him.
1: Oh.
0: The victim was then transported to West Marion Hospital.
1: To bring to a vet.
0: An investigation revealed he was beaten by Jose de la Torre, 35, they were arguing over feeding cats.
1: No, proper nutrition.
0: Now, not enough food or too much food.
1: Right.
0: Like you're giving them too many treats.
1: Right.
3: Or it's always that, because they lie.
1: Or wet food over dry food.
2: Or it could be, it's your turn to feed the cat. No, I fed it. It's your turn to feed the cat, and it just escalated.
1: Right.
0: Cats get very loud when they're hungry.
1: They do.
0: They know when it's feeding time.
1: Oh, Marshall will tell you for hours.
2: Everybody knows when it's feeding time.
1: And how many times have you feed him yet?
0: I call Lady Porky because she loves to eat. When it starts getting dark, she knows it's feeding time.
1: Food.
0: And she'll start walking around, meow, meow, meow, meow, meow, meow, meow, meow. Very vocal.
1: Yep.
0: So I don't know how many cats they had, but man, if all the cats were going.
1: Marshall does this.
2: Yeah.
0: Like
2: it starts off as like a purr, and by the end of it, it's like, hey.
1: It's like an alarm.
0: What the hell?
1: And it's like you sleep with your face.
2: What is he unveiling a letter on the Wheel of Fortune?
0: It's almost like he's dialing an old school phone.
1: He does this rolling R.
0: Like a rotary.
1: He does rolling R and rah.
2: You got a Spanish cat that's rolling its
1: R. It's like a food alarm. That's what he does. It's like, I know, it's how to feed you. And then the tail goes, no, no, no, no, no, no, no.
0: It's like trying to pick up a signal.
1: Right, and then what happens, he'll start walking towards where his food bowl is and stop. And if you're not behind, it goes,
2: I need to hear the real sound.
0: Yeah. Can you record this?
1: I'll do my best. Right. Most of the time, I'm like half asleep. I'm like, okay, I go, you know.
0: Yeah.
1: Yeah.
0: Oh, you feed him before you go to work?
1: Well, he does it during the afternoon. Anytime.
0: Oh.
1: Yeah, so I'll try and catch him.
0: When you wake up, he's like, I'm eating.
1: I'll try and catch him for his afternoon feedings.
0: Okay.
1: Yeah, for feedings. For his dinner.
3: Multiple afternoons?
1: Yeah. He gets a little bit every couple hours. Yeah. That's what the vet wanted.
3: Wow. That's a lot.
1: Yeah. No, he gets not like a full meal.
0: Right, but just a little bit.
1: He gets like a half a scoop of this and a quarter scoop of that.
3: No, I mean, that's a lot on you. Like, that's a lot of schedule to keep.
1: Oh, yeah. No, it's like a restaurant. It's cafe.
2: Man, no wonder he's not picking up his prescriptions. He's feeding the cat every time.
1: Yes, that's
2: You know, have somebody feed the cat, and then I bet you have more free time the rest of your day.
0: AJ, when you run out of your prescription, you should walk out onto your porch and just do that loudly.
1: Right.
0: And someone in Milford driving by your house will say, oh, AJ needs his pills.
1: Right. Then I put a tail on. I'll put a weird look at my face. And I'll face my ass towards traffic.
2: Jay Ice just pulls up your prescription. Says, I heard you from down the street.
1: Yeah, he does that. So that's what Mark does.
3: Bronx just trips us. Every step we take, he thinks that means, the food's coming. So he goes to run in front of us.
1: Right.
2: My fat cat does the exact same thing. Just gets right under your ankles.
3: Right at the ankle.
1: Mm-hmm. Right.
0: Yeah. It's like, if you want to be free, feed me.
1: Exactly.
0: And I'll go away.
2: Yeah. I don't know how she times it. So like when I'm lifting my foot, like I almost hook her belly, but then she moves fat. Like I'm
0: fast enough.
2: Almost tripping over her. She's fat though. One of my friends came by. She's like, I've never seen a cat that's so fat it lays down to eat food in the bowl.
0: Wow.
1: It nauseous.
2: It must take after me. goes over. She's standing initially, and then at one point she just floom, sits down and then sticks her face in the bowl. I don't know why.
0: That sounds like Mabe with a pizza.
2: Yeah.
0: Next time I walk into a pizza place, I'm just gonna go.
2: We need to order food to the studio.
1: Yeah, I mean,
2: the delivery person walks in.
1: Imagine like a half hour. I'm like, it's not time yet. Because sometimes it's like 3 o'clock. I'm like, dude. You eat at 5.
2: Yeah.
0: Wow, you got a long way
1: to
0: go. Well, the whole darkness thing throws them off.
1: Yeah, it does.
3: Right. Yeah. Yeah, they don't know that daylight savings occurs either. You know, like when that change happens,
0: yeah,
3: they're like, what is going on?
0: Yeah.
3: Why are you starving me? Why?
0: In the summer, they're going to be going nuts it's like night until 9 o'clock.
1: I'm always like, dude, you're not starving. Look at you.
0: Yeah. Ladies, the porky.
1: Yeah.
0: She likes to eat. Right. She's got a belly. And then Furley's he looks like a runner.
1: Yeah.
0: He's skinny. One of them periodically vomits. I think it's him. I think he's on the supermodel diet.
1: He's jettisoning fuel.
0: Yeah. I'm trying to figure out, is he eating a certain food that's making him vomit?
3: Too fast. They eat too fast sometimes.
0: Yeah.
3: Yeah.
0: That's probably it.
3: Bronx does that too. He'll like hork it down. Well, you're like 3 bites in. He's like, and we're like, dude, chew the food. Yeah.
1: We're not going to take it from you.
2: Yeah, when I
0: didn't realize I had so much in common with cats.
1: Yeah.
3: Chew the food.
2: They don't, though. When I had two cats, it was a race. They like, because when they were done, they wanted to go over to the other cat's bowl to like, get the extras.
1: To help.
2: So it was like, it was like a hot dog eating contest. They were just both, burr, burr, burr, burr, burr. Like, one cat.
1: Like Chester Kobayashi.
2: You ever hear a cat growl while eating?
1: Yeah. It's
2: a burr, burr, burr, burr.
1: Yeah.
2: Yeah. Like, get away from my
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17: Highs in the mid-80s today with partly cloudy skies. Checking out the roads on the Merritt Parkway. It slows southbound by the Black Rock Turnpike. Southbound delays heading to Route 7. 95 slow northbound at exit 44. Then it slows southbound from exit 30 down to exit 11. 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

0: So a Massachusetts guy was arrested after trying to rob an adult toy store. Here is a witness talking about what he saw.
1: One cop shows up, another one shows up, and then they lit up this whole area here, and they were calling them out. Once the helicopter showed up, the guy said it was it. We had a couple drones out and stuff, but that wasn't scaring them. Really makes no sense. Of all places, maybe it was opportunity. Like, who would have thought of it? You know what I'm saying? So maybe that's like, oh, I'll be the first.
2: Helicopter.
3: Yeah,
2: what the hell did he steal?
3: So many questions.
4: Yeah.
3: First of all, who's buying black market sex toys?
2: Right.
3: Right? Like, how's that happen?
2: What do you mean he's going to find that guy with a big thing sitting on his jacket?
3: Yeah.
0: Listen for the hum.
2: Right.
3: And then how do you try and fail at robbing a sex store? Like, if I'm working in a sex store and someone tries to rob it,
2: yeah,
3: just take it. I'm not going to risk getting into a fight over this.
2: I don't want to touch it after you're done either.
3: I'll recommend the DVDs that'll help you resell. Go
1: this
3: ahead.
1: This is yours to keep.
0: You can have it, keep it.
2: Exactly, right. Yeah, where would you hide it exactly? Some guy left here yodeling his teeth. Was like,
3: no, not for me.
2: Kept on chipping his teeth.
0: That is probably the oddest thing you could steal.
2: Definitely.
3: Just the ad he puts on Craigslist, the new vibrator, $10,000. Just hit me up. I'll give you a good price.
2: We need some cleaning.
0: Man got high, then became a vigilante, crashing into bad drivers. So 46-year-old guy. He did a bunch of drugs, cocaine, weed, booze.
2: Ooh.
0: Then decided he was going to get in his car and teach bad drivers a lesson.
2: So basically, he took Friday night. Cocaine, weed, and booze. That's just weekend.
0: He went out onto a freeway and started deliberately crashing into cars, but not just anyone, bad drivers.
2: Oh, okay. How can you tell them they're bad drivers when you yourself are weaving?
0: Yeah.
2: That guy almost hit me. No, actually, sir, you almost hit me.
3: Actually sounds like the excuse somebody who's high and drunk would come up with to the cops. Like, right. Sir, do you know what you've been doing out there?
2: Yeah.
3: Just
0: I'm helping.
2: I was doing you guys a favor. You're welcome.
0: I'm helping over here. He was in a silver BMW 125 acting as an enforcer of good driving. He told police when he was sick of people, quote, tailgating, lane hopping, and driving slow.
3: It would have been great if he was wearing a cape and spandex when they pulled him over.
2: Right.
4: It's an expensive car.
2: Why is there underwear on your head?
4: Crashing into people.
3: He really hates bad drivers.
2: Right.
0: Apparently, he was not a pillar of safety. In addition to crashing into other cars, he was driving like a lunatic at speeds of up to 130 miles per hour.
2: Jesus. He was going after himself.
0: Man, that is some cocaine.
2: Yes, yeah. It is. Yeah.
0: And it had to be a lot of it.
2: Makes you do a lot of things.
0: The weed will bring you down. The coke is bringing you up.
2: Exactly.
3: Your whole body
2: is
3: going to battle.
2: And the booze kept you drunk the entire time.
0: Yeah, your body doesn't know what to do.
2: Yeah. Let's just drive.
3: 130 miles. He's lucky he didn't kill himself or somebody.
2: The weed. That was the weed.
0: I like he was going after tailgating.
2: Yes.
0: That's driving too fast
2: because
0: they're tailgating you. And then he's going after people who are driving slow.
2: Well, if he's doing 130 miles an hour, someone's tailgating him, that's the cops.
3: I was just thinking that.
2: They got these goddamn red lights on the entire time. They're chasing me. That's it. Break check.
0: The police say his rampage lasted about a half an hour.
2: Wow.
0: He crashed into 9 vehicles.
4: 9.
2: Bumper
0: before
2: cars.
0: He was finally caught and arrested.
3: He's a productive hero.
2: Yeah, that's the BMW bumper car.
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6: 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And in 1988, Cheap Trick went to number one on the Billboard Hot 100 singles chart for the first and only time with The Flame, which spent 2 weeks on top. 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
17: Partly cloudy today with temperatures in the mid-80s. 95 is slow southbound from exit 29 down to exit 5. The Merritt Parkway slows southbound from the Black Rock Turnpike down to Route 7. Metro North is running on or close. 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

0: Pennsylvania woman accused of chaining her 11-year-old son to a basement fuel tank for hours. The reason, according to authorities, she said he ate too many hot dogs.
1: See, that's old school punishment.
0: So you're behind this?
1: That's something like one of us would have ended up getting back in the day.
0: Yeah, this is like 1975
1: it is.
0: Punishment.
1: Yeah. Yep. They always want something original and different.
0: Yeah, when I watch the Brady Bunch, I'm like, this is not how problems get resolved.
1: No.
0: We all have a nice talk, and then we play a game together,
1: right,
0: and we all learn.
1: Right.
0: No, you get handcuffed to an oil tank.
1: You did. Mr. Brady would have his belt on a million times.
0: That's right.
1: That bunch.
0: Yeah. The little boy is the victim, and he was actually the one who called 911.
1: Oh.
2: Ooh.
1: Man, that's so
0: oh, my God. Out. We wouldn't even think to call 911.
1: No. We wouldn't dare call 911.
0: It's like, well, this is just how life is.
2: I'm in trouble.
1: I'm to myself.
0: I ate too many hot dogs.
1: Right. Maybe mom didn't want those hot dog burps in the house. You know anything about that? Did they say how many hot dogs did he?
0: That's all I want to know.
1: Maybe he's like Junior Kobayashi.
0: I don't need to know anything else.
1: Joey Chestnut Jr. over here.
2: What if he's practicing for the competition?
1: Right.
0: They right, the mom is
2: punishing him.
1: They actually chew the hot dog and snap them in half and swallow them.
0: Wait, what's that now?
1: Yeah, that's how they eat the hot dogs. They chew them in half and then swallow them.
2: Gross.
1: That's the method. Is he dunking them in water? Or is it maybe he's practicing?
0: I love hot dogs, by the way.
1: So do I. Oh, yeah.
0: Give me some hummus on the grill.
1: Any barbecue you have out there, and if there's no hot dogs, it's not a barbecue.
0: Yeah.
1: I don't care if you're serving steak, and there's going to be hot dogs.
0: I can eat an insane amount of hot dogs. That's why I want to know how much did this 11-year-old eat.
2: How many? Like 10? You could eat 10 with a bun?
1: I did 10.
0: With buns?
2: Yeah.
1: I did 10 on the beach, West Haven.
2: Nice.
1: We did an impromptu hot dog contest. Yeah. I felt sick as a dog. As a dog afterwards. I wanted to die.
2: I felt like crawling on the ground like a massive
1: folks
2: hound.
1: We're on the beach. Folks actually pushing me back in the water saying, keep him moist. Keep him moist. He's dying.
0: Well, I've had 5 with, whole the plate fixings of beans.
1: Yeah.
2: Oh, nice.
0: The and some sides and not even thought about it.
1: Yeah.
0: Oh, so nice. I could probably do 10.
1: Yeah.
2: Oh, nice.
1: Yeah, I mean, it depends on if I'm gonna pick a bun for many, many hot dogs, you want the top split. The top split's a thinner bun.
0: Yeah,
1: it's easier to negotiate. There's not as much breading. You can fit more hot dog. But if you have had the kind like you normally get, the potato bun, you're finished after like 5 or 6.
2: Yeah, those are carby.
0: We're all gonna be disappointed here. There's no number of hot dogs.
2: Oh man,
1: we need to know more.
0: All right, well, she's 33, the mom.
1: Right.
0: He's 11.
1: She's in jail. He's not.
0: Yeah, she's in trouble.
1: What kind of hot dogs, though, man? Now, hot dogs, everything.
0: These reporters have failed.
1: They did.
2: Yeah, we want the details.
1: What hot dog is that good eating that meal?
0: How many hot dogs? That's all we want to know.
1: That's definitely.
0: How is that not on the police report?
1: Right. Now, are they the thin kind like you get at Coney Island, or are they the thick kind like a Hummel's?
2: Oh, yeah, like a foot long.
0: Now, look, if he ate 72 hot dogs, we could all say, all right, I can see why she would chain him to a oil tank.
2: Or just, like,
0: he's
2: take him to the doctor.
0: He's probably
1: going
0: to explode.
1: Honestly, yeah.
2: Take your son to the doctor.
1: Plus, you're not going to be pleasant 3 hours from now.
2: Come on.
1: I chain you outside until this whole thing is over.
2: Did it say where she's from, this lady?
1: Pennsylvania.
2: Oh, okay.
0: Lebanon County, Pennsylvania.
1: Out there in Lebanon. All
2: right. Lebanon.
1: To me, it sounds okay. So Lebanon Valley, to me, sounds like it's is there a heavy German or
0: Lebanon County?
1: Dutch
0: not Valley County.
1: Lebanon, whatever.
0: Is that near is it near Philadelphia?
1: That sounds like a Dutch.
0: The home of the worst sports fans ever.
1: But I'm thinking like it's a very Dutch community.
0: Did he have an Eagles jersey on?
1: Yeah.
0: So I think was he watching the game?
1: Right.
0: And he got carried away and ate hot dogs over the course of one football game?
1: Right.
0: What's their financial situation? Did he eat the food for the entire week?
2: Yeah.
1: Right.
2: She's like, you ate our week of hot dogs,
0: this is
2: Junior.
0: For all of us.
1: Everybody had a hot dog. You ate all of them, little bastard. Yeah.
2: I was going to make hot dog casserole for Tuesday.
1: Right.
0: So she handcuffed him to the oil tank.
1: Right.
0: He somehow, and then she left. An 11-year-old handcuffed to an oil tank.
1: No. Right. But it was so greasy and slimy from the hot dog, he slipped out.
0: He was able to get the handcuffs off the oil tank.
1: He's slick.
0: And then he went upstairs and he's like, well, I'm in trouble. So I'll just handcuff myself to the bed because I'd rather be on the bed.
1: Right, most guys would, yeah.
0: Oil tank.
1: Oh, kinky kid.
0: Yeah, poor kid.
1: Yeah. Think in the head.
0: Ruth, did you find out where Lebanon County is? Is it near Philadelphia?
1: I'll picture it towards like Amish country.
0: Philadelphia would explain all of this.
1: Sounds like towards like Amish
3: country. It is 72 miles northwest of Philadelphia.
1: Mm. Why is it not on top?
3: It's known for its attractive farms and outstanding dairy and pork products.
1: Okay.
0: So well, what else are you going to do then?
1: So these are good hot dogs. So these are good hot dogs there.
2: I know.
0: How many hot dogs do you think Emily could eat?
2: Ooh,
0: I'd say one and we would see it.
2: Okay, with the bun probably.
0: She would look pregnant.
1: She ate a stick.
2: I could probably eat three with the bun.
0: Really?
2: I like two, though, with like mustard and like chili. I love chili on a hot dog. Give me a chili dog right now at 7:30. I'll eat it.
1: or the nice onions.
2: Oh, yeah. The onions. Relish.
1: Yeah.
2: Onions, peppers.
1: Well, no, the onions with the red sauce. Oh, I love those.
2: Oh, yeah. That's good, too.
0: See, I think that if we were on the jury, this kid goes free.
1: Seriously.
0: Yeah, the mother goes to prison forever.
1: Right.
2: Yes.
0: How can you not eat a bunch of hot dogs?
1: No, mom makes us hot dogs.
4: Jazz and AJ in the morning.
5: Not sleeping?
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18: A mix of sun and clouds today with highs in the upper 80s. Checking out the roads on 95. There's delays both ways at exit 44. Then it slows southbound from exit 30 down through exit 5. The Merritt Parkway slows southbound from the Black Rock Turnpike to Route 7. 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With PLR traffic, I'm John Lane.
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3: Hey, get the beer.
4: Hey, how you doing? Hey.
3: I'm good. How you doing?
4: Hey.
1: Man sued his brother-in-law for filling his belly button with super glue.
4: Oh.
5: Who hasn't done that?
1: The lesson? Never pass out in the middle of a college party or around extended family.
4: Wow.
5: Yeah. Bad things always happen.
1: Yep. This guy fell asleep at a family barbecue in a hammock, and his brother-in-law filled his belly button with super glue.
4: Why not?
5: Wow. Jeez.
4: Who carries super glue around with him?
5: Yeah,
6: it's right. Probably his house.
1: He was, you know, we were taking calls earlier, dumb things that landed you in the ER. This landed him in the ER.
4: Oh, big time, yeah.
5: Yeah.
1: They had to use a solvent and ointment to remove the glue. Ointment.
5: Wow.
4: Be funny if, like, you know, for a moment the guy stuck his finger there for a moment, and then all of a sudden
1: he got stuck.
4: Now his finger is stuck
5: in his navel.
4: Yeah.
6: And he wakes up. All right, so this is gonna look weird.
4: Just so you know,
6: I can explain.
4: It's a prank gone wrong.
5: Good thing they didn't glue his butt.
1: Have you ever put your finger in another man's belly button?
4: Never.
5: No.
1: Me neither.
4: I don't plan on
5: it. All right, there was the one
1: I don't
5: one
1: even
5: time.
1: Have to think about it.
4: Yeah, no.
6: Does my son count? Time. I have to clean it in the bathtub.
1: Oh, wait. That would be a yes.
4: Right, but
6: you gotta wipe it out.
4: That's a daddy thing.
1: My son's thing.
4: Yeah. I have no reason to put it that way.
1: Okay.
4: Yeah.
1: Have you ever put your finger in a woman's belly button?
4: Oh, yeah. I put plenty of things in a woman's belly button.
6: Like M&Ms?
4: Yes.
2: And it wasn't glue.
4: Yes. Usually things that extend.
1: Oh. Gotta keep moving here.
4: Yeah, yeah. Probably should. Yep.
6: Like an antenna?
1: The medical bill was $2,253.
4: Damn.
5: Man.
6: What a jerk.
1: It happened several months ago. His brother-in-law refused to pay for it. So he took him to small claims court and won.
6: Oh, no. This is getting nasty now.
1: But the brother-in-law still hasn't paid.
4: Yeah. Huh. Yeah.
1: The guy asked Reddit for advice because it caused a big rift in the family. His wife's side thinks he overreacted and shouldn't have gone to the hospital in the first place.
6: Cool. Put some super glue in your belly button, see how you feel.
4: Yeah, hang out for a while. Yeah.
6: Go ahead.
4: With your lips all sealed like that.
5: Yeah.
1: He said even his wife is barely on his side.
4: Wow.
6: That's messed up.
5: She's probably like, that'll teach you.
6: How drunk did he get before he passed out? What did he do?
1: His brother-in-law is going through a divorce and is between jobs.
4: Oh.
6: No, but this guy did something.
1: The mother-in-law offered to pay, but she's on a fixed income.
4: Oh. This will fix her.
1: So he didn't take her up on it.
4: No. There goes his modeling career.
5: Yep.
1: I love those people who are protesting and they glue themselves down to something.
4: Yeah.
5: Oh, yeah.
4: They glue themselves to the front of a Ferrari.
5: I'd leave them there.
4: They glue themselves
1: to the street. I'm like leading there.
4: Yeah.
1: I want to see what happens.
4: Right, yeah. And then start traffic going.
1: Right.
5: And then I would do their feet after that.
4: Now you're
5: definitely not going anywhere.
4: Yeah, how good are you at dodgeball?
1: You ever have a bad glue experience?
4: I didn't, but I caused one. We used to do this thing in Pergamon's home center. If we were bored, we'd glue like a quarter to the tile.
1: Oh, yeah.
4: And then go watch people try and pick it up.
1: Oh, that's funny. Yeah.
4: So I went to do it one morning, and the super glue gun had crust on it. So I went to get it activated on the edge of a counter and by the registers.
1: Yeah.
4: And then later when I found out that some little kid apparently would want to see what was going on and put their hand on the glue and stayed there for a moment. And when the parents went to leave, the kid was stuck to the counter, crying, screaming, and when I looked, there was like skin on the counter from the kid's fingers. I stopped doing that day.
1: Yeah, that's a good thing to stop.
5: Yeah. I remember when it first came out, everybody didn't believe it, so you'd stick your fingers together, and it's like,
4: this is really stuck, man.
1: Exactly. That's what would you'd have to take a razor blade.
2: Yeah, or something to get in there.
4: Oh, yeah, well, hell, the construction workers had a beam.
6: There is that lady that sprayed her hair with the Gorilla Glue.
7: Yes.
5: Oh.
7: Right. That was crazy.
1: I had a bad glue experience, but it was with model glue.
4: Oh, the tester stuff?
1: Yeah.
4: The orange and white?
1: Yeah, so I was making a model, and then I thought, I need more glue for this particular part. So I opened up the back. You can unravel the back back then and open it. So I used it. Then I closed it back up, and a couple hours later, I come back. Now, the front is dry. The little nozzle, dry.
4: Yeah.
1: So I'm squeezing. Oh, no. And I hear, the back opened.
5: Oh, no.
1: And I'm like, poof. Where'd it go?
5: Yeah.
1: It went up and on my head.
5: Oh, man.
1: The day before school pictures.
4: Oh, no. Oh.
1: And my mother said, well, we could cut it out. And I said, no.
4: Leave it.
5: No.
1: And I got to find it and bring it in. My second grade picture. It's me with a big lump of glob.
5: That's awesome.
1: On top of my head.
4: It would have been a crop circle.
5: I'd like to see that.
4: It would have been a crop circle.
5: Crop circle.
4: Aliens landed
5: on your head. Yep. Wow.
1: All right, next story.
5: I'm stuck at the visual in my head.
4: Picture. Yes.
6: I always did the rubber cement where you ball it up and make it look like little snot balls.
1: Yeah.
6: And then you paint them again, and then you go past someone and you go,
5: yeah.
6: And they're like,
7: I always like the Elmer's glue. And like put it all over your hand and then peel it.
6: You can get, if you really let it sit for the right amount of, you can get like your fingerprint perfectly.
4: We used to, you open the top and you just kind of snort the air. The air smelled good.
1: You snorted good.
4: Glue. And the funny part was one time I squeezed too hard and almost blew up my nostril.
5: Wow.
4: Yeah.
5: Then you were smelling it for a while.
4: Yep.
6: You've had a lot of mishaps with glue, man.
1: Yeah.
4: Only two.
5: Yeah.
4: Only two, and one was not me.
1: You know what I used to love? The smell of the paste that we used in art class in school.
4: Kids used to eat
7: rubber
4: that.
7: Cement.
1: No, not rubber cement. No, paste. The paste. The white paste.
4: The white paste.
1: Like you would do like, is early in school. Like kindergarten, first, second grade.
4: Yeah.
5: Right.
1: It's that white paste. And you would do like, the construction paper art.
4: Yeah.
5: Right.
1: Yeah. I love the smell of that. Yeah.
4: My house is built with that.
5: It would soak the paper.
4: Yep.
7: It's a little stick.
1: Yes, exactly. Yeah.
4: And kids would eat it. It was when keys to eat, eat the paste.
7: Yeah.
5: That's when life was good.
7: I think I tried that. It wasn't bad.
1: Yeah, you won't eat meat.
4: Right.
5: Yeah, you won't eat paste. All right. We know what to get for dinner.
4: Yeah.
1: Yeah.
6: I got a text from someone that we need to compare, Chaz, your...
1: Second grade picture.
6: Your picture with the scene from Something About Mary.
5: Oh, yeah, that's funny.
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25: Partly cloudy today with temperatures in the upper 80s on 95. There's delays both ways at exit 44, then it slows southbound from exit 30 to exit 5. This report is brought to you by MyCTSavings.com. 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

0: Students at a school in Illinois pulled a senior prank on their principal by hiring a bagpiper to follow him around for an hour.
1: Oh, that's innovative, man.
2: Well done.
1: That's awesome.
2: Well done.
1: Oh.
0: Principal was a good sport and even praised the kids for coming up with the idea.
1: Yeah, for
0: Here's a quick clip of the bagpiper following the principal around.

0: That's awesome.
1: And no offense to the bagpipe players.
0: No.
1: And you know this already.
0: Yeah.
1: It's an annoying instrument. Parades right. and funerals. Funerals, it's the most emotional thing.
0: Very solemn, yes.
1: Parades, it's the best spirit.
0: Exactly, right.
2: Anything also, else, they're though? Walking past you.
0: Put it this way.
1: They're walking past
0: you. There's no albums of you know, that music.
1: Greatest bagpipers of all time.
0: Right.
1: Danny Bagpipers, greatest hits.
0: Exactly.
1: Now.
2: Best of the bagpipes.
1: The bagpipe orchestra. No. Right. Go ahead and have a concert of bagpipe players. See if anyone shows up.
0: Right. The only other bagpipe players.
1: Right. Yeah. Right. Family.
2: Yep. And try talking while someone's playing the bagpipe right next to you. It's impossible.
0: Yeah. No.
1: The real suffering must come from the family members who have to listen to the person learn how to play the bagpipe. Because you hear them just tuning up.
0: Yeah.
2: I have an idea. Let's make an instrument where you play every note all at once.
0: Right. At least make bubbles come out of it. That'd be pretty cool.
2: Smoke rings, something, right?
0: Oh, smoke. Yeah, that'd be like one of those baby reveals. Look, blue smoke's coming out.
2: I like that. Yeah.
1: Why haven't they figured that out? That would be the next level. The bubbles and the smoke and...
0: Yeah, come on, man. Fire.
2: The bag is like a balloon animal or something.
0: Right.
2: We can make this more fun.
1: I'm looking for just a bagpipe. Google's become useless.
0: Uh-huh.
1: Completely useless.
0: Okay.
1: It's just all ads and, yep.
0: That's it.
1: You know, it's people talking. Like, I want to hear bagpipes tuning.
0: Filled
1: They're not
0: bag.
1: Tuning. They're already standing there.
0: That's a good tune.
1: Supposed to be tuning the bagpipes.
0: Yeah.
1: It's not tuning.
0: What do they call it? Filled with air? Airing up?
1: Chaz and AJ.
3: Hi, they need to do bagpipers in a box for your,
0: I don't know who you are, but I hate you.
1: Oh!
0: I don't know who you are, but you are so dead.
1: Oh, this is the next level. It's not AJ in a box. It's AJ and a bagpiper in a box.
3: Exactly.
1: Yes!
0: Now's a good time to announce I resign.
1: Yes! Yes!

0: Sorry, what?
1: Oh my God!
0: This
2: like a swarm.
1: We have the next level.
2: You know, it's only so
1: AJ
2: much...
1: and a bagpiper in a box.
2: You know, there's only so much air in there, right?
1: Get Gunner Roofing on the phone. We need a bigger box.
2: Yes, with separate rooms.
1: God, this is beautiful.
2: With separate rooms.
1: This is just fantastic.
2: You gotta think of the surrounding area, the neighborhood, the poor dealership, all these people.
1: And then the grand finale, like the last hour, could be like just a whole band of them just circling the box.
2: Don't forget, you guys are talking when that's happening. Hey, so
0: no
2: you're going to be getting it.
0: Yeah.
2: Just keep in mind, swings backwards.
0: Oh, not a problem.
2: Bagpipers. We're going to start doing saxophones next.
3: You can't do it. There's no problem. No skin, is it?
1: All right, with the talking.
2: Yeah, chat. Good heavens.
1: This is who. This is who. This is who you want following you around. Yeah. This is who's in the box.
2: That's annoying.
1: The person who can't play.
2: That's annoying. Very annoying.
4: Bad Piper.
1: The really bad Piper.
2: Oh, that'd be cool for like a rock version.
1: Bad Piper. Like oh my God, this being played at a wedding.
2: More like half of the bad Piper.
1: Oh. Yeah.
2: And put crazy glue on the person's lips.
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14: A mix of sun and clouds today with highs in the upper 80s. Checking out the roads on 95. There's delays both ways at exit 44. Then it slows southbound from exit 30 down through exit 5. The Merritt Parkway slows southbound from the Black Rock Turnpike to Route 7. 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With PLR Traffic, I'm Tom Lynch.
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0: We've done some pretty evil things to AJ. You got a whole nother level of stuff going to happen right now.
1: Stuff I wouldn't even do.
0: Not going to happen to AJ.
1: Nope.
0: 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I feel weird calling you a Freak Show Performer.
2: Yeah, well, Freak Shows isn't the only thing that I do. I mean, like, I do, like, mass performances. Like, I do a bunch of stuff.
0: Okay. But I'm going to call you Freak Show Performer today. That's okay?
2: Oh, yeah, that's absolutely fair. Honestly, with this clown makeup on, I came in and people looked scared of me. And I was like, don't worry, I'm the sheriff of not saying bad words on the radio. I don't have my badge, but I do have a punch-out card for free shakes.
1: Nice.
2: Okay. Two away.
0: Nice. Very good.
1: Nice.
0: All right. So, Kyle, what are you doing first?
2: I think I'm going to staple a mask on my face.
1: Staple a mask.
0: Okay.
3: Yeah, let me see if I can do it.
1: Taking a mask.
3: It's like a latex Halloween
1: like,
3: mask.
1: Yep.
2: Yeah, so it's safe.
1: And it's an actual stapler, the kinds you use to like put Christmas lights up.
2: Yeah.
0: Oh, Jesus.
2: So I actually have misophonia, meaning that the louder you guys get, the crazier I get.
1: Oh, okay.
2: So.
1: So he's
3: always going for the cheek.
1: That's right.
2: I wasn't ready for it.
0: Don't pull it.
2: Oh, so much better.
3: Oh, nothing like
2: so
3: open wounds.
2: So much better.
1: Okay, and yes, he is bleeding.
4: Yep, confirmed.
0: There's blood.
1: Yes.
3: That's better than coffee.
1: It looks like a vampire, like a small vampire.
0: Like
2: I'll cover up. Yeah. I'll cover up.
4: We'll confirm he's human anyway.
1: Oh, yeah, okay.
0: We have blood.
1: He does bleed. Okay, all right.
2: Sometimes it's black, but yeah. I'm
1: And the fudge came out, it'd be awesome.
0: Do you have a girlfriend?
2: Not at the moment.
1: Okay. Ladies is available.
0: That's all right.
3: And she's in the freezer.
1: Right. Yeah. He's very handy. He's very handy.
0: That's fine. There's lots of blood.
1: Wow.
2: I kind of want to try something new, though.
1: No. In the arm?
0: It's going to staple the face mask to his shoulder.
1: To his shoulder, yeah.
2: Yeah. Usually I like sew it on.
1: That's the wrong place for a face.
2: The thing is that once I attach a mask to me, it like comes to life.
1: Okay. Right?
2: So, hey, wake up. And that's good.
1: And you drove here.
4: That was through the shot, by the way.
2: I know. Man, you guys are hilarious.
0: You know what I'm going to do? I'm going to invite you to a wake.
3: He's going to
1: eat a light bulb.
5: He's hungry.
0: Yeah, are you going to eat
2: Is it all right if I eat stuff on popcorn bag?
0: But there's not popcorn in
1: No,
0: the
1: there's
0: bag.
1: Light bulbs.
4: I think it's going to pop. Though.
2: I like crunchy bits. It will pop. Sometimes you can see it light up, too.
1: Oh, really?
2: In my mouth.
1: Really?
2: Really weird.
1: Okay, that's bizarre.
3: Oh, my God. Wow.
2: This is really good stuff.
1: That's the best.
2: I prefer the frosted ones.
1: Yeah. Frosted bulbs, yes.
2: Oh, yeah.
1: Yeah, frosted bulbs, great, yeah.
0: Listen to the glass.
1: Oh, good heavens, man.
2: You guys wanting?
4: Do you have a dentist?
1: I'm between bulbs right now.
2: Yeah, he hates me.
1: Yeah, I'm on a heavy diet, not a light diet.
4: I can't imagine why.
2: Five-second rule.
0: Kyle East is a freak show performer. He's eating light bulbs.
1: Oh, that's even grosser.
3: Yeah, I think worrying about being on the floor is the least of your worries.
1: Seriously. I mean, people walk over there.
0: He's eating a friggin' light bulb.
4: Oh, are you really swallowing that, too?
0: All right, here comes another one. All right. Here comes.
1: What's a good one? Wow. I don't feel bad my breakfast anymore.
3: Damn it.
1: Just hot, man.
3: How many light bulbs do you own?
1: Seriously.
2: Someone's not enough to keep my house lit.
0: Magic. I use candles instead.
1: Where are the light bulbs? Did you eat the bulbs again?
3: Kyle!
1: Oh, my God.
3: I just bought those light bulbs.
1: Stay away from his Christmas decorations.
3: I want him to get a stomach x-ray.
0: What are you drinking?
2: Monster, because my name is Kyle.
1: Nice.
4: All right. I was worried it was like motor oil or something.
0: Oh my God. It's, no. Yeah.
1: Oh. Really hits the spot, huh?
0: He swallowed. Yeah. He swallowed.
2: They need to sponsor me.
0: The right? Glass.
1: Yeah, maybe GE can do it.
4: Well, the good news is you never have to cook your pasta. You could just eat it out of the box.
1: Yeah, right? That's what it sounded like. Like on cooked pasta.
4: Oh, my God.
0: Holy moly.
2: Do you guys want to see a neat trick?
4: I don't know, man. What?
1: That was enough.
4: I already don't feel like I trust you.
1: What?
5: Chaz and AJ in the morning.
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3: A mix of sun and clouds today with highs in the upper 80s. Checking out the roads on 95. There's delays both ways at exit 44. Then it slows southbound from exit 30 down through exit 5. The Merritt Parkway slows southbound from the Black Rock Turnpike to Route 7. 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With PLR Traffic, I'm John Lynch.
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2: Okay, get your texting thumbs ready. 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

0: Chaz and AJ in the morning, 99.1 PLR. Kyle Liest is on, freak show performer. You know, Ruth meets the most interesting people.
1: Yes, she
0: we
1: does.
0: We can't send her out anywhere without bringing back a, you know, something colorful and different.
1: Yes.
0: But we're going to link up to all Kyle's stuff on the radio station website. What are you doing next, Kyle?
2: Well, I'm going to try to guess somebody's astrological symbol. So here's the thing. I got a big thing of broken glass.
1: Yep.
2: And I'm going to pour it down on the ground.
1: Okay.
2: And I'm going to put my face in it.
1: That's, okay.
2: And
1: that
2: is some, all you got to do is.
1: A lot of shards.
2: Oh, yeah, I know. All you got to do is step on my face hard enough that you can hear it break. And I'll guess your astrological symbol.
1: I'm not stepping on someone's head.
0: I would think if Kyle was going to choose anyone to step on his head, it would be, he would pick Ruth.
1: Oh, yeah,
0: Ruth.
2: I mean, you could do it.
1: Right. No, good. Thank you. Appreciate that.

0: AJ,
1: you don't want to put your foot on another man's face.
0: I prefer to observe. Yes,
2: he likes to watch.
0: Yeah, I like to watch. Yeah, okay. That's me. Yeah,
3: hold on, AJ.
4: And you thought you were gonna get on your flight.
0: No, I'll step on her head.
3: You just pretend
1: not,
3: it's her.
1: Not Ruth.
0: No. Yeah, no, oh. No.
1: Ruth was surprised. She doesn't have headphones.
0: The counter lady. Yes. Yeah. Yes.
1: You would think, you know, because you got the Hawaiian shirt on, that you're dressed for one of these, like, fire walks.
3: Right!
1: You
3: know?
0: You're right.
3: You've done the Lego walk?
0: I have. Oh, his face is on the glass.
4: Position.
0: He's in position.
1: All right, Ruth.
5: I'm in position.
0: Ruth, feel free.
4: Should I take my shoe off, or?
5: Yeah, just step on my head. Just step on my head. Yeah, astrological
1: symbol. Put the shoe on.
0: Here she goes.
4: Oh, my God.
2: Oh, she's pushing.
1: Ah.
4: Oh,
1: I heard it.
2: Oh, I heard a bunch of crushes.
0: All right.
5: I'm going to be honest. I don't know your astrological symbol. Next person. We're going to do the same thing over.
1: All right. AJ.
0: Seriously?
1: You're up.
0: Oh, God.
1: Just keep your flip-flop on. He doesn't want your toe sweat on his face.
0: I don't want to put my foot in his face either. Okay, ready?
2: Oh, that's...
0: I can't push hard enough. That was glass, right?
5: So I'm going to be honest. I still don't know.
1: There's
5: farce.
1: Blood. There's blood.
0: Okay. Woo. Anyway, maybe you just check the newspaper.
2: And he just like he folds up a burlap sack full of broken glass and just puts it back in his trunk for the next town.
3: That's good glass, man. You can't get rid of that.
0: By the way, step on someone's head, it feels weird.
1: No guess as to his
5: I still haven't done it, so.
1: No guess as to his astrological sign.
0: Yeah, no.
5: No guess. No. Yeah. Sorry.
0: That felt weird.
1: I love that.
0: That felt weird.
1: The whole premise is I'm going to guess your sign. It's like, no. I just wanted to just smush my face in broken glass.
0: That just felt weird. It really did. That felt really weird.
3: I guess my crystal ball broke. I don't know.
0: I just took the newspaper.
1: Oh, my God. Kyle Leese is on. Oh. Freak show performer.
0: Wow.
5: All right, it's about to get rough.
2: It's about to get rough.
5: So I have this giant mimic box over here.
0: Okay.
5: A mimic box is a box with teeth, and it's like from D&D, but it's also got this steel wire on it.
0: Okay.
5: So I'm going to have somebody reel me in, and I'm going to lock myself in it, and then I'm either going to escape, or I'm going to be off the air.
1: This will be your last
5: performance. And then just stay in there forever.
0: Okay.
1: Okay.
0: All right.
1: There we go.
0: Headphones off.
1: AJ, I think you're going to do the cranking.
0: He's walking over.
1: Ruth is doing the camera work.
0: He's opening up he's pulling out some kind of like, almost like a steel cable with a big hook at the end. Like if you ever seen a flatbed tow truck.
3: Yeah.
0: That one hook that goes under the car and pulls
3: out.
0: Same principle, when it's a crank. Is an electric. Now he's putting a padlock on a chain. Okay, and he's setting the other hook. Okay, and he's wrapping it around his wrist.
5: All right.
0: Okay.
5: Somebody reel me in.
0: Okay. Oh Lord. Okay.
1: All right. Were you asking for Lord to do it? Or?
2: he's asking for the string.
0: God.
1: All right, AJ.
0: Okay.
2: This is crazy.
5: All right, here we go.
0: I'm reeling. He's going in the trunk. He's in the trunk.
2: He's getting in.
0: All the way down.
3: Yeah, he's in there.
2: He's lucky.
0: He's now. Oh, wait. Leg's still sticking out. He needs more chain. Right, he's now in the trunk.
2: And he's locking it.
0: And locking himself in the trunk.
1: This could be our last segment.
0: He has to lock in there with him, how the hell we get him out?
1: Yeah, this could be the sound of a person dying on the show.
0: Okay, definitely.
5: This is a new lock, so I gotta learn how to pick it.
0: Oh no!
2: Oh, he's
0: okay.
2: Picking it. Oh man!
3: Did you bring your phone to watch like a video? Right, so
0: he's trying to pick the lock inside with the box with him.
1: Yeah, right. He's looking up a YouTube video right now.
3: Hold on, I gotta sit through this ad.
0: Yay!
1: All right. Okay.
2: He made it.
1: Yay! Holy crap.
0: Amazing.
2: If anything went wrong, I was throwing him in the freight elevator.
0: Oh, my God.
1: Wow.
0: Huh.
1: All right. Nice job, man.
6: Just a little intense.
0: Oh. Seriously.
1: And I know there's only so many things you could do here in the studio.
0: It's great for a kids' party.
3: Oh, no, no, no, no, no, no, no, no, no, no.
0: Yeah. More balls. What more balls? All that work. It made him hungry.
1: Yeah. Right.
0: You know,
1: all that stapling of the face made me hungry. Give me some light bulbs.
3: I got out of the box. I deserve a treat.
1: Kyle, thanks so much for coming on.
0: Yeah,
5: thanks for having me.
1: Great stuff, man.
5: Yeah. Oh, can I do a shout out real quick?
1: Absolutely.
0: Yeah.
5: So a shout out to Curioporium. It's in Southington. You got to check it out. I worked there for a while. We've done things like Krampus and stuff like that. They're awesome.
1: Kyle, thanks for coming in.
0: Yeah, thank you.
5: Thanks for having me.
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0: couple shocked after discovering man having relations with their Tesla. Right. I really didn't want to do this story. I just wanted to do the headline.
1: Right. But now we're curious.
0: But it was a pink Tesla. They had it wrapped pink.
2: Well, that explains
0: pink.
2: It.
0: Right. Yeah. And they think maybe that is what triggered this guy.
1: The pink. Right.
2: My favorite color.
1: Pink.
0: Is there a name for, there's a name for the condition where you want to have, relations with mechanical, items.
2: Yeah, it's
0: right?
2: called loneliness.
1: Right. It's called horny.
0: That's the clinical.
1: It's called, is something wrong with me? Yeah. Right. He's not mechanical though.
3: Give me the peanut butter. Right. Puppy, come here.
1: Right. Yeah, I'd rather go with the vacuum thing. I'll take vacuum for 1,000 pounds. Yeah.
0: Of these choices, you can go with vacuum.
1: I go with vacuum. Yeah, at least it's doing it. It's doing something,
2: but not like a Dyson. You yeah, don't no, want anything no, no. too strong.
1: Yeah, no.
4: Mechanophilia.
0: Is that what it's called?
4: Yeah.
1: Mechanophilia.
4: Yeah.
0: That's a tough name.
1: Mechanophilia. You've got mechanophilia.
4: But can I feel you?
1: Right. Mechanophilia.
0: Mechanophilia. Can I feel you?
1: Right.
0: Yeah. Can mechano.
1: I don't know what mechano is, but.
2: Well, the fact that he did the car pink is a giveaway.
1: Right. So,
0: yeah, what's going on here?
2: Yeah, right, something's going on.
0: No, but it wasn't his car.
1: It wasn't his car. Somebody else's car. Yeah, no.
0: This couple says, well, we're going to take that wrap off because it probably triggered this guy.
2: Yeah, they're
0: probably,
2: like, they're like, this bird on the windshield must have been huge.
1: Right. I don't know what that is.
3: I can't get it off.
1: I don't know what that is on the wrap. I'm unwrapping now. Yep. Yeah, no, we're good.
0: Yeah, you got to sell that, right? It's like,
2: yeah, just sell it.
1: It's been fouled.
0: Yeah, it's been fouled.
1: It's been fouled.
2: Smear the windshield.
1: Yes. Windshield wipers. Flapping time.
0: Oh my God! There's cameras everywhere in those cars.
1: Yep.
2: Yeah. Right.
0: Probably some bad video out there somewhere.
1: Oh yeah.
2: Yeah.
1: Yep.
2: And then when he gets done, is that when the doors start flapping? The lights
1: come on? That's only some models. That's only some models. Yeah. Yeah.
0: Right. Starts playing like a Mamba or something.
1: Right.
0: Didn't we? Wasn't it $5,000 you'd have sex with a monkey?
1: $5 million.
0: Oh,
1: well, yeah. 5,000. Well,
2: did somebody actually turn that down?
1: $5 million. Yeah, $5,000. No, that ain't that cheap.
0: Okay. Wow. $5 million.
1: I know. I'm desperate, but hell no. Yeah. Not that desperate.
0: But that's a standing offer.
1: Right. 5,000 or $5 million. $5 million was my offer.
0: Oh, $5 million.
1: $5 million.
0: That's a standing.
1: Yes, that's a standing offer.
0: If someone handed you a suitcase of $5 million,
1: right,
0: you would do it.
1: Then I got to find a monkey willing.
2: I don't know.
0: You do have to find one willing.
2: You know how strong those monkeys are. I mean, if they could pull somebody apart, imagine.
1: I was thinking those Reese's monkeys.
2: A little one.
1: Like Marcel from Friends.
0: Can you go to jail for that?
1: Probably.
0: I know in America, right?
2: Probably if somebody sees you.
1: Yeah. If the monkey talks, right?
0: That is true. If no one knows, you're fine.
2: Yeah,
1: if the monkey hits me up for half the money and then I renege.
0: Yeah, right.
1: Right.
3: Nice monkey.
0: The monkey should get some of that money.
1: Yes.
2: Well, you know, an apple.
1: It's only fair. Yeah. Yeah.
0: You're not going to be the only one with bad memories.
1: Seriously, right.
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0: plane passenger is stabbed by a child with a fork.
1: Oh.
0: And then the woman says she's going to beat her the F up.
1: Oh, okay.
0: So who's the dumbass, the child or the adult?
1: Okay. Child.
2: How old was the child?
3: I mean, you stab somebody.
0: A younger girl, I believe 5, has provided in-flight drama. Footage of the youngster has gone viral on TikTok after she allegedly stabbed a random adult passenger with a metal fork.
1: Yeah.
0: Her mother took a brief nap on a 14-hour flight. And the woman filming captures the moment. Her sister flags down the attendant to try to defuse the situation. Quote, she's over here stabbing people with forks.
1: Right.
0: She's just randomly stabbed me.
1: Look for the blood.
0: End quote. The hostess can be seen reaching to grab the fork from the rowdy child's hand. Another hostess is then seen waking the mom as the upset passenger holds up a sandal in preparation to hit the girl.
3: I go, no, whack you.
2: She did have a sandal.
3: She had that in a ready to smack position.
0: Quote, I'm going to F her up. I'm going to smack the S out of her.
3: Well, you know, I mean, in her defense, the kid stabbed her with a metal fork. Well, first, what's a metal fork doing on a plane in the first place, number one?
0: That's a good point.
3: Yeah, is it cute still? The kid stabs a freaking pilot, comes out to use the bathroom, and kid kills the pilot? No. The kid goes stabbing, all bets are off. I don't care.
0: You don't care how old the person is.
3: You're going to be
0: a
3: dwarf assassin for all we know.
0: You
3: we
0: can
3: have
0: be
3: no
0: 2
3: idea.
0: Or 99.
3: Right. You
0: stab me with a metal fork, and you're going down.
3: And it's a game on. Exactly.
0: Game on.
3: It's game on, and you're at the height I can kick.
0: All right, here's the audio.
2: Somebody was enjoying
0: it. Like the person with the phone.
3: That was the kid giggling. I was like, the kid's Satan.
2: She does have the sandal up. Like,
3: yeah.
2: Like she's like swatting at a bee, you know?
3: Oh, yeah. I would have a bat.
2: Is there like an air marshal that's supposed to take care of these fork incidents?
0: Remember after 9/11?
3: It was supposed to be.
0: They hired all those air marshals. They were going to be randomly on flights.
3: You have no idea if they're on there.
0: Undercover.
1: Yeah.
0: Not one of these occurrences have we seen an air marshal pop up and say, I'm an air marshal.
3: Exactly, no. Right. You get junior terrorists in a pink dress over here stabbing people with a fork. And no one does
0: is
3: anything
0: she in a pink
3: it.
0: Dress?
3: Right, yeah.
0: Junior terrorists in a pink dress.
3: Right, yeah. Junior terrorists in a pink dress there. And I don't blame Lee. I'd have that sandal ready, too.
0: Would you?
3: I don't think you have
0: it in you.
3: You're stabbing me with a fork, okay? Metal is entering my body.
0: How hard can a 5-year-old stab you with a fork?
3: She puts her way into
0: it? Did she draw blood?
3: Probably. If she, you know, did you lean into it?
0: Her cute little face.
3: Oh, no. Poff right across the forehead.
0: Poff right across the forehead. To a 5-year-old.
3: Yeah, well, you stabbed me. The game is on. I'm sorry. If you're threatening me with that, Michael.
0: If a 5-year-old kid came in here right now and stabbed you with a fork, you're going to take your shoe off and hit her.
3: Yeah.
0: Her.
3: Yeah.
0: 5.
3: Yes.
0: In the face.
3: Exactly.
2: Couldn't you just stuff her in the overhead compartment?
3: Nah, not that easy. It's not that easy when planes in motion. You know?
0: Ruth?
4: I'm with AJ on this one.
0: Really?
3: Yeah, she had to deal with Austin.
0: You don't like kids either.
3: She had to deal with Austin.
4: Kids on airplanes.
3: The kid kicking her seat.
0: You don't like kids, though.
4: I like kids.
0: Yeah.
3: Everybody else is, yeah.
0: Yeah, that sounded like quotes.
3: Right.
0: I like kids,
1: right? You know, in moderation,
0: yeah. Like in shows,
1: in moderation.
3: No,
0: not in my life.
3: There are kids I
4: in
3: like.
4: Moderation.
3: There are kids
4: yes.
3: I like. I hang with
0: in
3: like,
0: moderation.
3: At the parents' house, yes.
0: Yeah. Chaz and AJ.
5: AJ would flip flop the flipping flipper out of it.
3: Oh yeah, that kid have been Tevet and Sanic.
2: Tevet. It looks like it's a metal fork too. I don't know if she got a metal fork onto the plane.
3: What is that doing on a plane?
0: That's really the question here.
3: Yeah. How'd that happen?
0: Not whether or not you punched this girl in the face.
3: Right.
0: It's,
3: How'd you
0: get a metal fork?
3: And is there a knife and a spoon nearby?
0: Chaz and AJ.
3: Hello?
6: Hi, this is me.
0: Hi.
6: Hi, this is Mary.
0: Hey, Mary.
6: So I don't always agree with AJ, but I have two little kids, and if mine went around stabbing somebody with a fork, please hit her with a shoe.
3: Boom. See?
0: Really?
3: And just one of those everywhere.
6: I mean, that is absolutely insane. And how does the mom sleep through that, too?
3: Maybe the mom's dead already. Kids.
0: Okay, it's a 14-hour flight. She's
3: got this sucking wound. Like
2: the bride of Chucky.
3: Five little times.
0: She's been dead for like 8 hours right. On this 14-hour flight.
3: Well, yeah, Chucky and a junior that took her out.
0: Okay, so what about the shoe type? Flip-flop you're okay with?
6: Yeah, I mean,
0: sandal
6: like
0: you're okay with?
3: Stiletto.
0: Sandal?
6: Sandal, sure. 5-inch heel would be like excessive. That could, you know.
0: Okay, right. So it's depending on what kind of shoe. Right. What about a steel toe work boot?
6: No, that would be a hard one.
0: Okay,
6: no.
0: So you got to draw the line on the shoe type.
3: It depends. If the kid broke
0: you can hit my kid with a shoe, but the.
3: That's if you move
0: sandal,
3: up.
0: Sandal, flip flop.
3: If you move up, like.
0: Loafer.
3: You use like a butter knife, and now you're piercing skin with that. That's definitely steel toe boot. Boonk.
6: Exactly. You know, a light flip flop or sandal, kind of snap or whatever, out of whatever, like.
3: Take the fork out of her hand.
0: Right.
3: Yep.
0: Have your kids done anything to. You know, where
3: Meredith Flopping.
0: You're like, oh my God, I can't believe he or she did that.
6: I mean, kids do weird stuff all the time, but they've never done anything like stab anybody with a utensil.
3: But attempted murder wise. Yes, attempted murder. Yes.
0: Right, so they haven't tried to kill someone.
3: That's attempted murder.
6: Exactly. Hey, somebody could lose an eyeball
3: without force. Exactly. Yeah, like that's killed in the leg, right? When the heart, and the juggling, no, right? That always kills the kid, no. The kid tried to kill me.
0: She had a little smile on her face.
3: She
0: did. See that?
3: Yep. Demon seed.
0: So cute.
3: Check the back. He puts like 3 6s on her neck.
6: She's smiling while stabbing people with a fork. That's a little weird.
3: Yeah.
2: She's also got to be 3, maybe.
3: Yeah, but Damien was a little kid. No? He opened 2.
2: Is she five?
0: Why did I think it was 5?
3: Yeah, but Damien was a little kid in the omen, too. Remember five. That? Yeah.
7: What caliber of shoe would be required to take down a 10-year-old?
3: That should be in the advertising.
0: No, but I like Mary's, like, you could hit her with a shoe, and then it's like, well, what kind? Well.
3: Right. She gave it some thought,
0: there's
3: though.
0: A scale of shoes.
3: Exactly.
0: And you can only go up so far.
3: Right. I agree with her.
0: No stiletto, no steel-toe boot.
3: Right. Unless the kid breaks out harder weapons, which case, then you upgrade as well. It's like two sides fighting over here, okay? You got a kind of missile? I got this over here. Yep.
2: Size 14.
3: I'm telling you, no, steel toe. The kid tried to kill somebody.
2: Most powerful shoe.
0: Right. You know, if blood wasn't drawn on that, you don't hit the kid.
3: I'm pretty sure blood was drawn.
0: I would go after the parent. Like, I'd be waking the parent up, like, your kid just stabbed me with a fork. What are you going to do about it?
3: No, the mother's dead already.
6: Maybe hit the mom with a sandal. I mean, hey, your kid's out here stabbing people.
3: Why not?
0: Right. Wake her up.
3: Both.
0: With the smack in the forehead.
3: Both.
0: With the sandal.
3: Right, hit the kid and hit the mom. You got to disarm the kid. So, the fork goes flying in the kid's hand. Then you find the mom, slap, while she's sleeping.
0: You hear yourself?
3: Yes, I do. It's awesome.
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All right, so one thing about working in an office, even here at a radio station like this, you get a mix of different people, different backgrounds. And one thing you need to know about this office, you listen to the morning show, Chaz and AJ, who are out this week, but will be back next week. You know that Ruth is insanely attached to, like, bad cinema usually. It's 99.1 PLR. I got to give her credit. She was right about this one, Widow's Bay. She was the first person to talk about it. 19 Emmy nominations they pulled in yesterday. Those are just nominations. And again, this is the very first season of the show, so she was on to something there.

0: It is one of those stories that you might not believe without the video footage, but it did happen. I'm reading this off of the WTNH website. It's 99.1 PLR. My name is Phil. A family dog in Torrington, 11-year-old Bella the Husky, saved a 6-year-old child who was just hanging in the front yard playing with a water gun. 4th of July, as you do. Very hot outside. Got to have the water play going. And then a bear runs into frame. So Bella the dog bites the bear, which you worry immediately about the welfare of the dog, but chase the bear away, save the whole family. It doesn't seem like anyone was injured, so shout out to Bella.
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It's a little unfortunate. It is entertaining, though, that maybe the best value that you get from David Lee Roth in 2026 is the comment section on any video of his that gets posted online. It's 99.1 PLR. Yeah, I know the voice, you know, that you can't hold on to it forever. He still likes to go out and perform. He's getting crowds, so good for him. The voice is just not always matching his enthusiasm, to put it as politely as I possibly can. And the comment section likes to remind him of that constantly.

0: All right, got to look ahead here to the weather for Saturday, because there are still some fireworks shows that are scheduled to be going off, and we're going to try to be on hand for as many of those as possible, of course. 99.1 PLR, along with the Orange Ale House, will be celebrating America's 250th birthday at any of the remaining fireworks shows that we can get to. So this Saturday night, Guilford will be hosting their fireworks display at the Guilford Fairgrounds, and the weather looks like it might be a little bit better than we got on the 4th of July, actually, so at least it'll be drier. A little cloudy, but should be enough to get the fireworks show out, so we'll be on hand. Make sure you stop by the PLR tent. You always get some free stuff that you can potentially win, tickets, concert tickets you could sign up for. It's a lot of good stuff over there in Guilford, and we'll see you there Saturday night for the fireworks show.
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0: PLR, you are caller number 9. You will get to guess first today. What's your name? Where are you calling from?
1: Hey, Phil, it's John from North Haven.
0: Hey, John, do you know the year we're looking for in the class reunion?
1: I do believe it's 1983.
0: 1983, John, is correct, buddy. You did it exactly right.
1: Excellent.
0: Congratulations.
1: Awesome.
0: So, John, you're going to the Jam at the Dam, returning to Monroe for July 24th. You get tickets for that Friday night featuring Jefferson Starship, Vixen, and Trickster.
1: Cool.
0: Hey, what do you know about 1983? What do you remember from that year? What's going on in John's life in 1983?
1: I was 13.
0: Okay.
1: Just starting to get into music, going to a lot of concerts at New Haven Coliseum.
0: At 13, are you going with your folks, or are they just letting you go in?
1: With my friends.
0: Oh, with your friends. That's pretty cool.
1: Yeah.
0: I don't feel like my parents were that cool. They're like around 16, 17, they're like, all right, we can't really just like babysit you forever. But I don't think at 13 they were letting me just go loose inside of a concert.
1: Yeah, 13 might have been a little young. I know I saw Van Halen 1984, so.
0: Okay. Yeah. I mean, that's not that far off. So you're right around the same time frame. All right, well, John, let's get your information off the air. We'll get you your tickets for Jam at the Dam, July 24th.
1: Thank you, Phil.
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This is a Guinness World Record that I can get behind. It's 99.1 PLR. Most of these seem to be very specific and niche. The world's largest paper airplane was recently created by a team of students in Italy. It weighs 63 pounds.

0: Hey, so this is real fun. Just at the beginning of the week, the Foo Fighters, along with many other acts, by the way, announced that they'll be coming to Mohegan Sun Arena as part of their 30th anniversary celebration. This is happening October 4th for the Foo Fighters, and we would like to send you to the show. So all day tomorrow, right here on 99.1 PLR, it's Friday Foo's Day. A double shot of Foo Fighters means your opportunity to win tickets to that recently announced show, to see the Foo Fighters on us. 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
2: 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Big thank you to Miller Nissan of Fairfield. Good luck. We'll have another keyword coming up for you at 4 p.m.
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1985. That was the breakout year for Motley Crue. And that is a soundboard recording that they did towards the end of the year at the Long Beach Arena. It's 99.1 PLR. 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If we could find it kicking around and the quality's good enough, we'll play it.

0: pretty important concert there for Tom Petty and his fans. Also going back to 1985, this was at the Wiltern Theater out in Los Angeles. Wound up being primarily, though not exclusively, the performance that he took for one of his best live albums, Pack Up the Plantation Live, released in November of 1985, recorded just a few months earlier. He knew. He's like, we really hit it that night. We don't need to do too much work to this. Let's just polish it up, throw a couple Stevie Nicks tracks in there because she appeared with him at the show, and let's get it out to the public and get it on sale.
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We got a full-blown neighbor dispute happening between states. Oh, this is a fun one, too. It's 99.1 PLR. Montana is currently blaming the state of Wyoming because in Montana, 13 porta potties were blown up with fireworks. And they say, well, we don't sell any that are powerful enough to do that. It's got to be that damn Wyoming.

0: All right, so tonight from 5 to 6 p.m., we will continue the 99.1 PLR Town Invasion through the town of Madison. Madison is the town of the week. 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
11: 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Whatever rocks.

the lovely Joan Jett and the Blackhearts doing a big tour over in England. Her first headlining tour there in Great Britain in the past 14 years. I love that girl. Joan Jett, Mike Lapentino with you Thursday afternoon. You know what? I miss these guys. I really do. You know, we're always waiting to hear another concert with Kiss, but of course they did their farewell show about 2 years ago, and I miss these guys. As we get the Kiss right now. 99.1 BLR.

0: Yeah, good to see the boys out on the road there, too, talking about Stone Temple Pilots with Godsmack and Dorothy. They already came through our area, but good to see those boys still touring, too. Stone Temple Pilots, 99.1 PLR. Going on this afternoon, coming up in about 45 minutes, do a feature, too, called The Next Step at 2. Get an artist, play a big hit, then we do a deeper cut, or we like to call it The Next Step. Tom Petty in that feature coming up at 2 o'clock. 3 o'clock, all about the 80s and the PLR 180, remembering the late, great Glenn Frey. Coming up at 3 o'clock. 4 o'clock, that's all about the 90s with a 4 o'clock flannel. Then hang around at 5:30, play Guess That Riff. Win tickets to see Bob Dylan with Jimmy Vaughn. Going to be at the Hartford Healthcare Amphitheater in Bridgeport on July the 19th. Coming up, Guess That Riff at 5:30.
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Yeah, great remake of a song that came out in 1971 by a band called the Five Man Electrical Band. And a very powerful song there, too. Meant a lot back in 71 and still means a lot today, too, with Tesla doing a great version of Signs. 99.1 PLR. No information with Red Hot Chili Peppers. Got a feeling they're gearing up for a big tour in 2027. As we get to Red Hot Chili Peppers right now. 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

0: Yeah, the Foo Fighters going to be a part of Mohegan Sun's 30th anniversary. Announced the date. They're going to be there October the 4th. Tickets go on sale tomorrow for that show. But also tomorrow, it's going to be Foo's Friday. When you hear a double shot of Foo Fighters, that's going to be your cue to text the word Foo to 203-882-9757 for a shot at winning tickets to see that show. All part of the 30th anniversary of the Mohegan Sun. Speaking of tickets, tomorrow, Phil will have tickets to see Jam at the Dam in Monroe, featuring Jefferson Starship, Vixen, and Trickster. That show's going to be Friday, July 24th. This afternoon and tomorrow, 5:30, play Guess That Riff. Win tickets to see Bob Dylan with Jimmy Vaughn. That's going to be at the Amphitheater in Bridgeport, July 19th. That show's coming up. And then tonight and tomorrow night, John Kamal at 8:30 will talk nerdy to me, has tickets to see Dave Matthews Band coming back to the Meadows Music Theater. That show's going to be July 25th, happening tonight with Mr. John Kamal.
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0: 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One essential song, and then the next step. 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
1: Going back to the year 1989 with Mr. Tom Petty, as we go to his first solo album. The album was called Full Moon Fever. Gave us a lot of great songs, too. I Won't Back Down, Free Fallin', The Face of the Crown, You're So Bad, but my favorite song in this album, and it was a great closer when he was in concert with Running Down a Dream. With the next step or deeper cut coming up next, Tom Petty, next step 2, 99.1 PLR.

You know, as it turns out, end up playing two of my favorite Tom Petty songs of all time. From Full Moon Fever, we had Running Down a Dream, and that one from the fifth album called Long After Dark. Love that song from Tom Petty, and Change of Heart. It's the next step at 2. We do Monday through Friday at 2 o'clock, play a big hit from a band, then we do a deeper cut. Pearl Jam so far doing an event there at Dana Point, California. We gave tickets away last year to go out to the Ohana Music Festivals. We get the Pearl Jam now. 99.1 PLR.

0: Yeah, so for only one date with Pearl Jam, and that's going to be at Dana Point, California, part of that Ohana Music Festival we did last year, too, out in Dana Point, California. Then Eddie Vedder's got a few dates as well. He's going to actually open up that festival on September 25th, and then he's doing a couple of dates down in South America. Eddie Vedder, Pearl Jam, 99.1 PLR. Well, the town invasion continues this afternoon in the great town of Madison. This afternoon, we're going to be at Donahue's Madison Beach Grill on the Boston Post Road. We're going to be there for happy hour. What a great restaurant. And not only great for food, too, but they had a lot of great entertainment there. We're going to be there from 5 to 6 this afternoon. Definitely stop down. Register to win that grill from Arts Television and Appliance. Big sponsors there, along with All American Waste and Branford Building Supplies. Once again, this afternoon, happy hour down at Donahue's Madison Beach Grill.
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Yeah, it's all about that semi-charmed life that we're all living. At least we try to, right? Third Eye Blind already came through our area, out on a big tour there too. 99.1 PLR. If you love the music of Queen, you may want to check this out. One Vision of Queen featuring Mark Martel, coming to the Ridgefield Playhouse on September the 25th with tickets available right now as we go back to where it all began with these guys, Queen. 99.1 PLR.

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0: Yeah, cool band there with the Offspring and Self Esteem wrapping up their European leg of the tour. They had a big tour there too in Europe. Coming back to the States during the summer. No dates in our area, but a great band nonetheless. The Offspring, 99.1 PLR. Well, just because the 4th of July is over doesn't mean the fireworks are. Boy, there are fireworks displays happening all over the state. And we're going to try to be at a lot of them. As a matter of fact, this coming Saturday night, you can join us at the Guilford Fireworks, and that happens right at the Guilford Fairgrounds, celebrating America's 250th birthday. We'll see you this coming Saturday night at the Guilford Fireworks. American
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1: Remembering the late, great Glenn Frey, founding member of the band The Eagles. Eagles adding more dates at the Sphere, too, out in Vegas. Glenn Frey, what a guy, too. One of the founding members of the band. And he did a couple of solo albums as well. Also, did a little acting in Miami Vice. As a matter of fact, there's an album out called the Miami Vice soundtrack with this great song, too, called You Belong to the City. Remembering Glenn Frey in the PLR 180. 99.1 PLR.

0: Oh, I remember playing that when it first came out, man. We're blown away by the band Nirvana back in the early 90s there in Bloom. 99.1 PLR, you know, I'm looking at, you know, what I do on my computer. I have a lot of tabs of a lot of my favorite bands, so I can always click on it and see where they're playing. And this is something you should do, too, and I'll tell you why. Because coming up at 4 o'clock, we're going to give you a keyword that can win you this contest, which is pick your own concert, any show happening in the United States. I had some Rush there, too. They got some great that. Like, have you ever been to Seattle to see a show? I love traveling to different locations, you know, go to venues I've never been before to see concerts. My next trip is going to be out to Denver, go to Red Rocks. Hey, check out that venue, too. That could be a good place to go see a show. So coming up in just about 40 minutes, we'll give you a keyword. You text it back to us, and you're in the running to win a concert of your choice, driven by our friends there at Miller Nissan of Fairfield.
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5: Route 8 northbound, an accident at the Merritt Parkway emerged. Further ahead, residual delays in Shelton, Derby, and Beacon Falls from late running construction. 91 southbound, over 20 minutes from exit 6 down through the merge and through Long Wharf. 95 southbound, busy but moving through Guilford and Brantford. Wilbur Cross overall is your best bet. Traffic report powered by Lowe's. 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

Yeah, great band going back to the MTV music days, the band Autograph, and a couple of lineup changes too. Jimmy Bell, the Connecticut's own Jimmy Bell, what a guitar player too. He's in that band, and when he's not in Autograph, he goes out with another band, you probably heard of these guys too, called Beyond Purple, doing the best of not only Deep Purple, but Whitesnake, Rainbow, and Dio. It's a great, great band too. And they're going to be a part of the Madison, Connecticut Summer Concert Series happening in Madison, Madison Center. It's going to be a week from Sunday, July the 19th. These guys are getting up, packing their bags, getting ready to go back on the road to continue with their tour. This time it's the North American leg of the Power Up Tour with AC/DC. It kicks off this coming Saturday. Closest date for us is going to be down at MetLife in September. 99.1 PLR.

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0: Yeah, all about Dim Bones, Alice in Chains, 99.1 PLR. I guess we'll wait to 2027 to see those guys do anything. You know, usually they go out as a band, as AIC, or Jerry Cantrell goes out and does a solo thing. I think the last time he was around, I think it was last December at Tone's Place, right? Was the last one, or could have been? Mike Lapatino with you on a Thursday afternoon. Boy, this week zipped right by, didn't it? Yeah, well, okay. Well, we're part of the town invasion. We're in Madison. We'll be there a little bit later this afternoon, all right? We're going to be over at Donahue's Madison Beach Grill over on the Boston Post Road there in Madison, right next to the Clam Castle. We were there yesterday. We'll be at the restaurant today from 5 to 6 celebrating happy hour. And the whole point of the town invasion is to win you a brand new grill from Arts TV and Appliance. So when you see us down there, make sure you register to win that prize we'll give away at the end of the summer. And of course, once again, we're going to be in Madison right up until Sunday at the Madison Beach Grill, starting at 5 this afternoon until 6. Tomorrow, I don't know if you've ever been to the farmer's market that they have on the green. My daughter goes there all the time. She swears by it. On the green tomorrow from 3 to 6. And then we take a little bit of a break on Saturday and have an ice cream break over at Ashley's Ice Cream right there in the center of town. We'll be there from 1 to 2, and we wrap it up with the Madison Summer Concert Series featuring Avenue Groove on the Madison Town Green from 6 to 8. That's this coming Sunday. And I just mentioned the following Sunday, the 19th, my buddy Jimmy Bell's band, Beyond Purple, will be there.
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2: 95 southbound, late running road work going through Guilford, and you're jamming through Long Wharf going into West Haven. Wilbur Cross northbound punched up a little bit, coming off Route 34 going up to the tunnel, all stemming from earlier issues. And on 84, you westbound side residual delays into Austin Road from an earlier issue as well. 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

4 o'clock flannel with music from Incubus. I come off their fifth album, too, called Make Yourself. That was a big album for those guys, too. With Pardon Me, had Stellar on there and Drive. Great band there, too. Did a big, big tour, coming off a big tour from last year. Yeah, 4 o'clock flannel, all about the 90s, going to the second album from the band Smashing Pumpkins. Siamese Dream was the name of that album, gave us this one. Cherub Rock. 4 o'clock flannel, 99.1 BLR.

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1: Anyway, 99.1 PLR. I just had to hang up with my daughter, Sarah. Every time I play a Rage Machine, I always FaceTime her. We turn her up. Bang our heads, man. Isn't that funny? I got three daughters. My oldest daughter, definitely into the jam bands, you know, Dave and Dead and that kind of stuff. Middle daughter, Laura, lives in New York City. Definitely R&B. And then my youngest daughter, Sarah, is just nuts, you know, like me. You know, we love everything, especially Rage Against the Machine, too. Tom Morello going to be a part of the Newport. I almost said a bad word. Going to be a part of the Newport Folk Festival that's happening coming up July 26th, which is kind of cool. Tom Morello's got a whole bunch of other dates, too, out in the States. You know, something I want to address right now, and, you know, we did the key word at the top of the hour to win you tickets to see the Foo Fighters. Tickets do go on sale tomorrow as they make an appearance at Mohegan Sun, part of their 30th anniversary on October 4th. And I had someone call me, a nice guy. We had a nice chat. And he said, well, look, I just won tickets with Phil to go to Jam at the Band. Can I still win tickets for the Foo Fighters tomorrow? Absolutely. We don't have rules like that. As I understand, there are some stations or, you know, that say they give you a 30-day limit. You know, if you win today, you can't win for... We've never done that. And I've been here for 40 years. F-O-R-T-Y. 40 years. We have never, ever done that. The only rule that we have is you can't win the same contest twice. So, for instance, I'm giving away Bob Dylan tickets all this week, right? In the Guess That Riff. So you can win them once. You can't win them again during that contest. But as far as anything else goes, hey, listen, you could win at 11 o'clock with Phil, you know, 5:30 with me, also at night with John Kamal. Well, that's fine. As long as you don't win the same contest twice in the week. That's what we don't do. So, yes, you can win tickets to see Foo Fighters tomorrow if you won tickets in the past. Absolutely.
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4: 99.1 PLR, Connecticut Lottery traffic.
5: Wilbur Cross, Route 15 northbound, an accident. Exit 46 before the tunnel has things backed up to Route 34. Southbound side, you have plenty of onlooking delays as well. On 95, southbound, crawling along in Brantford, Long Wharf, and northbound through Orange and West Haven. On 84, you're busy but moving into the Mixmaster in Waterbury. 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
21: Tomorrow, some of us will wake up and it will be our last day on this earth. It will be unexpected and without warning. 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I'm John Morgan of Morgan & Morgan, and we represent many of these families. 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
1: Late great Chris Cornell, Soundgarden there, and Fell on Black Days, 99.1 PLR. You know, every once in a while, not daily, but maybe every other day, I always go to go online and check out on Aerosmith, see if they're doing anything. I know, not Stephen Tyler, Joe Perry did an interview with Billboard. They were talking about exactly that. You know, they hadn't toured, they hadn't been together since 2017. Of course, COVID came along, and then Joe went out and did Joe Perry project last year, and now he's working on a new album. Should be coming out soon. So as far as anything going, as far as Aerosmith's final show, if that's even being planned, I guess we have to wait and see. I've just been to so many of those shows, and everyone has always been excellent, man. Always had a great time seeing these guys. I'd love to see them at least one more time. Let's get to Aerosmith now on the ride home. Or maybe heading into Madison. Not at 91 PLR.

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1: When you think about it, Stone Temple Pilots, you know, losing two lead singers there, too, Scott Weiland. And then Chester Bennington never really recorded with him, but did tour as the front man, too. Of course, we lost him as well. But right now, Stone Temple Pilots out on the road with Godsmack and Dorothy. Already coming through our area. Hopefully, you got to see him. I didn't. I was going to go. You know, things happen. You know, I leave here, I go home. It's a whole nother life, you know. Anyhow, you know what's going on today? It's the 99.1 PLR Town Invasion, as we've been talking about all summer long. We pick a different town. And as you know, we're in the great town of Madison. And actually, we're going to be down at Donahue's Madison Beach Grill in about another 10 minutes, unless we're there already, for happy hour from 5 to 6. And with the Town Invasion, what we look for is come down, find us, and register to win a brand new grill from Arts TV and Appliance. All right, so we're going to be down at the Beach Grill right up until 6 o'clock. Tomorrow, the big farmer's market that happens in Madison on the Green, and that goes on from 3 to 6. That's when we're going to be down there. Having a little break on Saturday, join us for ice cream at Ashley's right there in downtown Madison. We'll be there from 1 to 2, and then we wrap it up Sunday. They kick off, I think this kicks off Madison's summer concert series on the Green that picks up this coming Sunday. With the band called Avenue Groove from 6 to 8. We'll be down there, too. And then the following Sunday, the 19th, is my buddy Jimmy Bell's band, Beyond Purple, are going to be down there. All happening there in Madison. 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Right now, we're down at Donahue's Madison Beach Grill right up until 6.
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3: Wilbur Cross, Route 15, crash at exit 46 near the West Rock Tunnel, affecting both sides of the highway. Northbound delays start Route 34, southbound the crawl starts in Hamden. On 95, you're busy but moving through Guilford and Brantford. All the brakes through Long Wharf going into West Haven. Northbound delays started about the Milford Connector and following you all the way back through West Haven. And on 84, you're busy both sides in Waterbury into the Mixmaster. 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

Yeah, David Coverdale made an announcement a couple weeks back that he is retiring from touring. So there goes Whitesnake. But not necessarily, because Adrian Vandenberg, distinguished guitarist with the band, he's going out on tour. And he did this once before, too. He brings along a couple other guys, like Vinnie Moore, guitarist Vinnie Moore, bassist and vocal guy Marco Mendoza. And they do all sorts of, they do the best of Whitesnake. And they do a lot of other stuff, too. Thin Lizzy, UFO, Ted Nugent, and more. You know, that genre, the heavy metal music of the 80s. And they're coming to Toad's Place. The show's going to be on August the 4th. Go to toadsplace.com to get some more information on that. Going to Mr. Slowhand right now, Eric Clapton. 99.1 PLR.

0: Friday Foosday. Tomorrow, Foo Fighter tickets go on sale. They added the show up at Mohegan Sun. And the show is part of the 30th anniversary of Mohegan Sun. Boy, they've been over for 30 years. A lot of great shows that are going to be happening up there this year. And that's one of them, too. So tomorrow, be sure you're listening to Friday Foosday. Listen for the double shot. So what you do is when you hear a Foo Fighter song start, hang with it, okay? Because not all of them are going to be a double shot either. It's when that second song starts is when you text the word FOO, 203-882-9757, 203-882-WPLR. Coming up 10 minutes, play Guess That Riff. I have tickets to give away to see Bob Dylan, Jimmy Vaughn. Going to be at the Hartford Healthcare Amphitheater in Bridgeport.
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2: Wilbur Cross, Route 15, a crash at exit 46 near the tunnel affecting both sides of the highway. Northbound delays start at Route 34, southbound they start about exit 52. And in New Haven, 91 south, crawling from exit 6 down through the merge and through Long Wharf. 95 northbound, some more volume delays from exit 35 going all the way through West Haven. And 84 is busy through Denbury, Newtown, and Waterbury. 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
1: 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Well, the reason why we're here is to play Guess That Riff. I'll play a bit of a song for you. You got to tell me the song title, the correct song title, to win tickets to see Bob Dylan and Jimmy Vaughn. Oh, and you got to be caller number 9. Here it comes. All right, caller number 982 WPLR. Guess that riff. The win tickets to see legendary Bob Dylan and Jimmy Vaughn at the Hartford Healthcare Amphitheater in Bridgeport. Caller 9.

0: Hello, PLR. Here, caller number 9. Who's this?
1: Joe from Naugatuck.
0: Joe from Naugatuck. Let's play Guess That Riff.
1: I don't think I know this one.
0: Well, we'll play it for you, see if it sparks the memory. Here it comes. All right, Joey, my boy. I got faith in you, buddy.
1: You're wrong, but American Woman?
0: Oh, who'd you say?
1: American Woman?
0: No, wrong song. Perhaps the right artist, but wrong song, buddy. Sorry.
1: Yeah, I didn't think so. All right, take care.
0: Hello, PLR. You're caller number 10. Who's this?
2: It's Bob. Wally.
0: Hey, Bob. How you doing, pal?
2: Yeah.
0: Yourself? I'm doing good, man. Caller number 9 didn't have it, so we'll play the riff for you, see if you can guess it. Here it comes. All right there, Bobby from Wallingford. Guess that riff.
2: Hopefully it's Fly Away.
0: Yes, it is, Mr. Lenny Kravitz. Yeah. I got tickets to see Bob Dylan with Jimmy Vaughn. That's going to be at the Amphitheater in Bridgeport. Have you ever seen Bob before?
2: Oh, yes. We saw him at the Springfield Music Hall a couple of years ago.
0: Oh, there you go.
2: Awesome.
0: Yeah, always good to see. And Jimmy Vaughn, I haven't seen him in 25 years, I bet. But I'm looking forward to seeing both of those guys. Yeah.
2: I've seen him, too.
0: Yeah.
2: He's awesome, too.
0: Oh, he's an incredible guitarist. Definitely.
2: Yeah.
0: All right, there, Bobby boy. It's not Bob. Yeah, this is Bob. Sorry about that.
2: Yeah.
0: I can't read my own handwriting. Hey, hang on a second. I'll tell you how to get the tickets.
2: Yeah.
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4: Well, we're crossing northbound in Wallingford. Accident reported, exit 58B. On the southbound side of the Wilbur Cross, residual delays through Hamden down to the tunnel from an earlier issue. 91 southbound crawling from exit 6 down through the merge and through Long Wharf. 95 southbound busy but moving through Guilford and Brentford. And northbound, you've got volume delays too from the Milford Connector going through West Haven. 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

The lovely Joan Jett and the Blackhearts off the sixth studio album called Up Your Alley, a song that she wrote after she met me with I Hate Myself for Loving You. Well, at least that's what I think. Hey, Joan Jett doing a big tour over in Europe. Her first headlining tour in Great Britain in 14 years. Such a great performer and a great lady there too, Joan Jett and the Blackhearts. As we get the Soundgarden on the ride home, 99.1 PLR.

0: Yeah, just the perfect album from those guys. The album called Who's Next with the Who and Behind Blue Eyes. Well, I know it's coming up in September, but we could talk about it right now. Talking about the Big E, 2 weeks of some fine activities happening up there in Springfield, Massachusetts. Playing the Who. Roger Daltrey's going to be there on September 20th, Alice Cooper on September the 19th, and the band Jet, that band from Down Under, will be there on September the 28th. Always great entertainment happening 2 weeks in September at the Big E.
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4: Well, we're crossed from 15 northbound in Wallingford. Accident, exit 58B on Route 8 northbound, getting ready for road work between exits 15 and 17. And 95 southbound, lingering volume delays through Brantford and Long Wharf. 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

song written and sung by Jerry Cantrell from Alice in Chains, a song called Wood, in memory of his friend Andrew Wood from Mother Love Bone. A great band there too, Alice in Chains. No dates for the band or Jerry Cantrell either. As we get to these guys, a little old band from Ireland called Thin Lizzy. Bo's back in town. 99.1 PLR.

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0: Yeah, a great Friday Eve song. With the Beastie Boys, you got to fight for your right to party. 99.1 PLR. Hey, just because the 4th of July is over doesn't mean the fireworks are. Boy, there are firework displays going on in Connecticut going well into August. And that brings me to this one. The 99.1 PLR Orange Ale House celebrating America's 250th birthday. We're going to be in Guilford this coming Saturday night at the Guilford Fairgrounds for the Guilford Fireworks. Hope to see you out there. John Kamal is coming up next. We'll see you tomorrow, 1 o'clock. Until then, have yourself a great night. Stay safe, stay healthy, and always commit those random acts of kindness. We need it more than ever. I know it's easier said than done, but once you do it, you feel good about yourself, and it's the right thing to do. And thanks for listening. See you tomorrow.
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Peter Frampton is the one who taught Richie Sambora how to play that intro riff. Not the notes itself, but he uses a vocoder on it, which is the same effect that Frampton used on Frampton Comes Alive. It's 99.1 PLR.

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1: Dude, this weekend is awesome. I'm going to get ridiculously out of control on Saturday. On Saturday, July 11th, in Stratford at Two Roads, the Road Less Traveled Music Fest is happening, and the amount of local talent that's at this thing is out of control. Honey Spot, Big Sissy, Zully Ramos and the OGs, Peak, Drop Party, one of my favorite bands in Connecticut right now, Dysfunctone, and then Big Shrimp is the headliner. It's $15 at the door. For that low of a price to have this many local groups at Two Roads of all places is just out of control. You will see me there all day. I will probably have my shirt off and be really sunburned at the end of it. It's going to be a great time.
0: People often ask, what is Connecticut famous for?
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Billy Corgan is an incredible songwriter, but he is one of those conceited musician type of guys. So when he was asked in an interview to name his favorite Smashing Pumpkins songs, I expected him to say some like deep cuts stuff that nobody knows. It's 99.1 PLR. He didn't. He said 1979 and Today. I was impressed.

guitar player, local music host, king of Bridgeport, John Kamal. He sits here by himself at night. 99.1 PLR.

0: The Foo Fighters are coming back to Connecticut in October. This is Dave Grohl's way of apologizing for bailing on us a couple of years ago. It's 99.1 PLR, and we want to send you to the show. Tomorrow is going to be Friday Foo's Day. You're going to be listening all day for double shots of Foo Fighters, okay? As soon as the second song in the double shot starts, text the word Foo to 203-882-9757. It starts tomorrow.
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